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1: You're both on the same road. Same tarmac, same rules. Just a different number of wheels. Motorbikes aren't in your way. They're on their way, just like you. So use your mirrors. Check before you manoeuvre. And be aware of motorbikes. Because when we look out for each other, everyone gets where they're going safely. Motorbike safety. It's on all of us. National Highways.
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2: From the Sky News Centre at 2. Four more areas of England entering drought means the conditions now apply to almost three quarters of the country. Sustained rains not forecast, meaning rivers and reservoirs aren't getting chance to replenish the water being used. West Sussex farmer Franz Dubois is worried.
3: Livestock farmers are struggling. They've got no grass to feed their cows, so they're starting to feed their winter feed, which is not a good time of year to be doing that when they should be grazing the grass. But if you look at the national situation and then the situation across Europe, put that all together, and it's a recipe for, again, inflation on food.
2: Meanwhile, nearly all of England will be covered by an amber heat health alert that takes effect later this morning. Temperatures are expected to reach 36 degrees Celsius again this week. The UK Health Security Agency is warning health and social care services will likely see higher demand. Colombia has been hit by its strongest earthquake in a decade, killing more than 100 people. Buildings have been reduced.

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1: Up and about on a Saturday morning. Maybe you're heading home from the night shift or just starting your day. Whatever the reason, get yourself to Black Diamond FM. Why? We'll be going to the back of the rack to dig you out a classic track, not once, but twice. We'll also be going back in time with
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1: It was just another day. A familiar drive through familiar country. But then, just around the corner, came the unexpected. He'd let his speed creep a little too high as he approached a bend. And he was no longer driving at the right speed for the road. The scary thing is, he didn't even realize. Driving even a little too fast for the situation is a major cause of collisions, especially on country roads where you don't know what's around the corner. Think. Don't let your speed creep.
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1: So far, not any real problems on the roads this morning. Slight delay going into Cheval coming in from the east on the A720, but that is about it. And the trains and the Borders Railway are running on time.
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1: It's 6 minutes past seven.

Police have released the name of the girl, an 11-year-old girl who died following an incident in Gore Glendale and Gorebridge. She was Faith Curran. Her family reported her as missing in the area on Thursday, and her body was found in Gore Water at 4:25 p.m. She was pronounced dead at the scene. The family have asked that their privacy is respected. They describe Faith as a happy, adventurous and outgoing girl who enjoyed life. That is a very, very sad story.

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1: There are two types of drive you can have on the motorway. One that feels like this. Or one that feels... like this. The difference is just a few little changes. Like giving more space to the car in front. Or not hogging the middle lane. Because being a little more considerate on the road actually reduces congestion and collisions. Which transforms everyone's journey. So we all feel a little less... and a lot more... National Highways.
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fashion. The clumsy boots, peekaboo ropes that people think so dashing. So what's the point of robbery when nothing is worth taking? It's kind of tough to tell a scruff the big mistake is making.

Yes, it's Tuesday, in case you don't know. Never liked Tuesdays very much in the past. The novelty of the Monday is over, and it's a long way till the end of the week. Just trying to cheer you up, that was all. No offence intended.

0: at 20 past 8 this morning or thereabouts. Moira is along with my breakfast. Can't wait. Half past 8 has Lynn with Midlothian Council News, and we've got the rewind at half past 9.
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0: 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The Edinburgh Canal Raft Race is this, no, not this Saturday, Saturday the 22nd of August. It's at Fountain Bridge Canal side. 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If you want to find out more information, edinburghcanalfestival.org.uk. And the Tubby Horse Company once again are performing on Tuesday the 25th of August at St David's Church Hall in Dalkeith from 7 to 8:30pm. As always, it's family friendly, all are welcome, with free admission and refreshments. If you want to find out more information, go to thetubbyhorsecompany.com.
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1: Starting off with Sheriff Hall, a bit of a queue coming in from the east on the A720 and also from the Gilmerton off-ramp coming in from the west. So it'll take a few minutes to get through that. Elsewhere in the bypass, beginning to slow down after the last way junction going west through to Lothian Burn, but still moving fairly freely. Coming up the A702 from Bigger, slowing down as you approach Hill End at the Seafield Moor Road junction. If you're going up via Gilmerton, bit of a tailback before Gilmerton Crossroads on Drum Street. No other problems on the roads as such just now, and the trains and the Borders Railway are running on time.
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Right, another chance to try and guess the backwards track. Not much of it. 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Tommy, he was at party at the Palace at Linlithgow at the weekend, and he said that Cast were great play one of theirs. Now, he sent a photograph as well. That is a lot of use on the radio, Tommy. I'll show it to the listeners anyway. See, that's good, isn't it? He's a simple man.

That cast walk away, they were performing at Party at the Palace at Linlithgow at the weekend, and I've not got the next record ready now because I was doing something on the internet, and you shouldn't be doing that on your phone when you're meant to be working. See the way I talked over that as I got the record ready? What a professional. What do you mean? Just lucky, oh.

Interesting fact here, the global AFOL community, if you don't know what that means, I'm going to tell you, has over 1 million members. AFOL stands for Adult Fan of Lego. One of my grown-up relations has got Lego all over his house. Cost a fortune, some of the models. I've actually got one as well. Of the wreck you went and laid. Tower Bridge in London. And I'm dealing with dilemma. I must say I enjoyed making it.

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2: From the Sky News Centre at 8, the Prime Minister is asking for plans to be drawn up to stop PC Andrew Harper's killers leaving prison early. It follows criticism of the early release scheme, which is aimed at freeing up space in England and Wales. Andy Burnham wants his Justice Secretary to work through further options to keep the most serious offenders behind bars. Housing Minister Sally Jameson says it's about striking the right balance.
3: I think the officials and the Justice Secretary need some time to go through it and make sure they get an outcome which satisfies all our desire to make sure those two killers don't get out, but also make sure that we're able to maintain the integrity of our prison system, that we still have capacity and we can still lock people away.
2: New heat warnings take effect this morning after nearly three quarters of England was declared in drought yesterday. Amber health alerts will apply in all regions apart from the northeast, with temperatures predicted to reach 29 degrees. Rescue teams have been working through the night following a devastating earthquake in Colombia. At least 132 people have died, though there are fears that figure could be a lot higher. Barbara Mello, a charity worker who lives there, says it's been horrific.
4: It was a disaster. It was a very long time where we wait to the earth to stop moving. The communications didn't work. Electricity, they didn't have that. Public services were intermittent.
2: TikTok is the most mentioned social media platform during childline counselling sessions. The NSPCC has warned young people are being exposed to a devastating range of harms online. Drink driving appears to be worse in Great Britain in the summer than around Christmas. The RAC's found it caused 721 deaths or injuries on average in August over a decade. And British sprinter Amy Hunt's won 100 metres gold at the European Athletics Championships. The opening night of the Games in Birmingham also saw the host nation take a mixed relay silver. That's the latest.
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5: It will be a dry and bright day with variable cloud and some hazy sunny spells. The winds will remain light and it will become warm or very warm. The maximum temperature today, 21 degrees Celsius, and sunset this evening at 8:59. And welcome back to Tuesday Breakfast. Tomorrow's along at 20 past 8. I'm a bit confused today. I'm always confused on a Tuesday.
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1: Getting a bit busier on the road at Sheriff Hall, coming in from the east on the A720, bit of a tailback there, and also coming in from the west from the Kilmerton off ramp from Last Wade Road through to Dreghorn. Traffic is slowing down, especially busy through Straighton this morning. Coming up the A7 from just before the Dobies roundabout up to Sheriff Hall, traffic is building up there also, and there's a bit of a queue going up through Gilmerton Crossroads via Drum Street in the Borders. Near Gallows Shield, as the A72 goes through Cloven Fords, there seems to be a delay there just before that. I'm not sure if it's roadworks or whatever, but it's slowing the traffic down just a little bit. The trains in the Borders Railway are running on time.
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Teaching source, school staff in Midlothian, go back to school today. It's the end of the summer holidays. Youngsters, they go back on Thursday. In the borders, they've got a little bit longer. School staff go back next Monday and the pupils resume on the 19th, so they've got a little bit longer. So I'll play this record for you all. If it's Midlothian staff who are listening, then it will be too late because you'll be at work. If it's border staff, then it'll be too early because you'll still be in bed.

0: Yeah, for Midlothian school staff. Who go back to work today? It's not my fault. Youngsters, they go back on Thursday.
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I can smell the burn. I was going to say I can smell the burning. I can't see that in the radio. Somebody open the window, please. 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
0: Welcome to breakfast.
1: That's
0: so
1: mine.
0: Today we have got some yogurt and fresh fruit.
1: Great.
0: So
1: it'll be
0: a nice
1: summary.
0: Selection for you to add to your yogurt.
1: What else is there?
0: Following that, we've got one of my favourites, steak lawn sausage.
1: Oh, great.
0: And an egg.
1: Brown sauce.
0: And tomatoes.
1: Brown sauce, I say. You're not listening to me, Moira.
0: And some jam.
1: What kind of jam?
0: And marmalade. And not, butter.
1: Not both jam and marmalade.
0: And that will go with your toast.
1: Toast, I hope so.
0: And, of course...
1: What?
0: You will have your favourite...
1: Tea.
0: In your favourite mug.
1: What's my
0: or
1: mug?
0: Or in tea, coffee.
1: What kind of... What is my favourite mug, Moira? Tell me that one, please.
0: And
1: hope you're not being
0: I
1: cheeky.
0: Hope you'll enjoy all of
1: it. Oh, well, I always enjoy it, Moira. Thank you very much.
0: So I shall see you next week.
1: Thank you, Moira.

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1: Are you aged 50 plus? 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There's still time to enter our annual Tenants Garden competition. It's open to all Midlothian Council tenants, and the categories are Best Overall Garden and Tallest Sunflower if you're under 15 and a keen gardener. You enter yourself or nominate someone you know for a chance to win a Pentland Plants voucher. The first place is £25, second 15 and under 15s is a tenner. So to enter, you phone or text 07502 918 630 or email tenantparticipation@midlothian.gov.uk, and the closing date is the 31st of August this year. And now we come on to doors open days. You can unlock an unforgettable day on your doorstep with Midlothian Doors Open Days 2026 on Saturday the 12th and Sunday the 13th of September. Over the weekend, 16 buildings not normally open to the public or which usually charge for entry will be free to visitors. Venues include Dalkeith Community Fire Station, where kids can enjoy fire engine activities and learn more about the service, the Dalkeith Museum in the restored Corn Exchange building. At Cuslan Smiddy, visitors can watch blacksmithing demonstrations throughout the day, while the National Mining Museum is offering special tours, which must be booked in advance. So whether you want to find out more about local history and architecture, or learn about the industrial heritage of Midlothian, or simply bring the family along for a good day out, the programme has something for everyone. Doors Open Day is part of European Heritage Days, and Doors Open Day activities in Midlothian are organised by the council, and the project is coordinated nationally by the Scottish Civic Trusts. For all participating venues, just Google Doors Open Days Midlothian. And finally, if you're a mature driver, Road Safety Scotland's Fitness to Drive Roadshow is coming to IKEA in Stretton from 10 a.m. to 4 p.m. on Wednesday the 19th of August. If you drop by to speak to the team, you can find out how to stay safe, confident and independent behind the wheel for longer. 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
1: On the bypass, bit of a delay going into Sherifall from the Gilmerton off ramp. Also from Lastwood Road through to Dreadcon, traffic slow in bits, but it is moving not too badly. Elsewhere on the borders, the A72 as you approach Cloven Fords, there is a bit of a delay there this morning. I'm not sure what's causing that. Probably roadwork seems to be slow in both ways, but the traffic is moving. The trains on the Borders Railway are running on time.
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0: 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I'm going to give you the answer not long after 9 o'clock. 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
0: On this day in 1943, Dennis Paton from the Dave Clark Five was born.

On this day in 2022, David Bowie was named Britain's most influential artist of the past 50 years in the Sky Art List. It was for his ability to transcend music, film, and fashion.

And on this day in 1969, 350 special guests were invited to see Motown Records' new signings. The Jackson 5 played the Daisy Club in Beverly Hills.

down, go!

0: Is the former victims commissioner.
1: I do respect the Prime Minister for taking a fresh look at it, but a real problem surely too is if we start exempting individual people because of the emotion attached to their victim, we are sentencing on a very, very poor principle indeed.
0: Amber heat health alerts are coming into force for most of England as temperatures are expected to climb again today. The UK Health Security Agency is warning health and social care services will likely see higher demand. More than 160 people are now known to have died following a devastating earthquake in Colombia. Rescuers are digging through collapsed buildings in the country where a national disaster has been declared. New betting and vape shops may not be able to open up on high streets quite so easily. Andy Burnham's promising to give councils across Britain more powers to limit them. Health officials say England could be on the cusp of eliminating hepatitis C after reaching another target towards doing so by 2030. 100,000 people have now been treated under a major programme launched around a decade ago. Paul Eatwell from Lancashire says the initiatives helped him avoid a more invasive treatment.
2: Which it might have been had I been diagnosed 15, 20, 25, 40 years ago. The treatment would have been a lot more serious, even though my illness would have been no different.
0: Great Britain's claimed a first gold medal at the European Athletics Championships in Birmingham. Amy Hunt took victory in the 100 metres to claim her first international title. That's the latest. I'm Kat Suave.
3: 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Weather.
4: It'll be a dry and bright day with variable cloud and some hazy sunny spells. The winds will remain light and it will become warm or very warm. The maximum temperature around 21 degrees Celsius. Sunset this evening at 8:59.
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1: Slight delay going into Sheriff Hall coming in from the west on the A720. But apart

0: that in South Edinburgh and Middle Lothian. There are no problems on the roads. In the border, A72 from Gala down to Clovenford, delays seem to be getting a little bit worse there. I'm not sure what the problem is. It looks maybe like roadworks, but there's a bit of a delay on that piece of the road. The trains and the Borders Railway are running on time.
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0: 6 minutes past 9. At 9:30 this morning, we have got the Rewind.

Right, time to give you the backwards track answer. This is what you heard earlier. Quite easy, I thought. Diana Ross and the Supremes. And You Can't Hurry Love.

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this year, Great Britain competed at the Winter Olympics in Salt Lake City in Utah and won one gold and one bronze medal. And Princess Margaret, the Queen's younger sister, died, aged 71.

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1: Only problem on the road this morning is down the borders between Gala and Cloven Ford on the A72. There are delays on that road. The trains on the borders railway are running on time.
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In this year, Will Young won the first series of Pop Idol, and in EastEnders, Dot Cotton, played by June Browning, married Jim Browning. Also, the BBC lost the rights to air The Simpsons, being outbid by Channel 4.

And in this year, the last James Bond film, starring Pierce Brosnan, was released. Die Another Day, theme sung by Madonna.

0: just about to tell you the rewind year. As always, I hope you've enjoyed the programme today. Jeff's along after the 10 o'clock news with mid-morning. Stay tuned. I'm back next Monday morning. It's going to be a nice, hot, sunny day today, I think. Have a great day.
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2: From the Sky News Centre at 10. We'll apparently find out next month how ministers will exempt PC Andrew Harper's killers from a prison early release scheme. Under existing plans, the pair would be freed in January. The government's since been exploring ways to keep the most serious offenders behind bars. Tory Shadow Justice Minister Dr. Kieran Mullen says there should be no excuses.

0: have just come into effect across most of England, as highs could soar to nearly 30 degrees later. 45 million people across the country are now living in areas officially in drought. Public health consultant Dr. Anya Gopfert warns this summer's heat has already proven dangerous.
1: We did publish interim heat mortality data for May and June heat waves, and we do know that we have probably seen at least 3,000 deaths from those heat waves alone. So we do know that this is quite substantial.
0: Meanwhile, firefighters are continuing to battle a wildfire in Hampshire, which has closed the main road through the New Forest. Heathrow's lost its position as Europe's busiest airport. It's been overtaken by Istanbul following a dip in passenger numbers at the West London hub last month. And US President Donald Trump has warned FIFA that it would be making a terrible mistake if it got rid of Gianni Infantino. The global governing body's boss continues to face huge pressure to resign following his failed plan to sell stakes in the World Cup. That's the latest. I'm Kat Suave.
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6: Everyone, how do you do? The cook in the kitchen and the duchess too. The doormat and the teapot and the man had it too. How do you do? Welcome, welcome, and welcome thrice. Tuesday, good Lord, already, heavens above. Alan, thanks very much indeed for the breakfast programme. It's the 11th day of August, in case you haven't guessed, which means it's day 223. There are 80 days until Halloween, 110 days until St Andrew's Day, 135 shopping days until Christmas. Quick look at the weather. Cloudy all morning with broken cloud, giving us all some sunny periods. Temperatures are on the way up, and it should be a dry morning. Sunset tonight at 8:59. The nights are fair drawn in. I think we'll start with us. These are the Chairman of the Board, and Everything is Tuesday. I sound like Richard III.

10cc, an art for art's sake. I'll come back to that in just a second. And before that, we're chairman of the board and Everything's Tuesday from the Invictus label, which was owned, of course, by Holland, Dozier Holland. Art for art's sake. If you can remember the MGM Lion, the old Leo growling his old face off, on the outside of the I don't know what you would call it, but it's made up of film. It's supposed to look like film, and it says Ars Gratis Artiste, and it's supposed to mean art for art's sake, but apparently the Latin is wrong. Not that I know Latin, I don't, but I've been told that it's actually wrong. It should be Ars Artis Gratis, art for art's sake. So I don't know. Anyway, I see the I don't know if they are the Killjoys or whatever it is, but an article appeared in the Scotsman saying that the Office of Rail Regulation has issued the West Coast Rail people an improvement notice after seeing repeated videos taken, amongst others, at the Glenfinnan Viaduct and uploaded online, clearly showing Jacobite passengers leaning out of the windows, contrary to legislation and previous promises by WCRC to have enough stewards on board to police the activities of passengers to ensure their safety. A reply to the Scotsman by an ORR spokesman said, following in a number of incidents involving people leaning or reaching out of drop-light windows, that's those ones with the straps on them, on moving trains, an improvement notice has been issued requiring WCR to review its arrangements and to ensure that effective measures are implemented to address the issues. These operators have installed a simple diagonal bar at the drop-light windows to prevent heads being stuck out. It's one thing. I mean, I don't know, because I do know that the driver drops his speed when he goes over the viaduct so that everybody can get a photograph. Your opinions? Are they killjoys, or is it I don't know, is it something gone wrong, or maybe there's safety considerations? Have us a slightly OTT. You tell me, 0131 663 4488. I'd be delighted to hear from you. Or you could email me, studio@blackdiamond.fm.com. That'll go as well. And while I'm at it, Police Scotland are appealing for help to trace Neil Martin. He's 85 years old. He's been reporting missing from Trent from about noon yesterday. That's Monday the 10th of August. And he was last seen boarding a bus in the High Street. He was described as 5'8", medium build, glasses, grey hair, grey moustache, and was last seen, Neil was wearing jeans, white trainers and a grey cardi. The extensive inquiries are ongoing, but Inspector Dave Riley says they're appealing for help from the public to trace his movements, and have you seen anyone matching the description? It's as simple as this. Anyone with information, could you contact Police Scotland on 101, quoting reference number 2275 of the 10th of August? I thank you.

Queen, and Too Much Love Will Kill You. Apparently, Alan Mutz has just been on the phone. He's telling me that he took part in a competition last night, and the battle was between ABBA and Queen. And the final score was 52 to 51 to ABBA, so he tells me. And he also reminds me that this is being reissued because it was 50 years ago when it was first released. ABBA's only number one single that in America.

0: I've got good news for you. The chap that the police were looking for, thanks to Saltair FM, our colleagues out along in Trinent, telling us that he's been found safe and well. I'm absolutely chuffed to bits because it's annoying when people go missing. So Neil Martin, 85, he's been found all safe and well. Shuey Lewis in the news, please, in a couple of ticks.
1: It was just another day, a familiar drive through familiar country. But then, just around the corner, came the unexpected. He'd let his speed creep a little too high as he approached a bend, and he was no longer driving at the right speed for the road. The scary thing is, he didn't even realize driving even a little too fast for the situation is a major cause of collisions, especially on country roads where you don't know what's around the corner. Think. Don't let your speed creep.
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I'm told by our ever so raving reporter that the Back to the Future, show that film's, try that in English, the show, or rather the film that this song is from, and it'll be on the stage show at the Playhouse very, very shortly. Watch out for details.

0: Roxy Music and Don't Stop the Dance. 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Oh.
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That is a Liverpool composer-singer by the name, or should I say singer-songwriter, Steve O'Connor. He's absolutely fantastic. Great, great sound. Check him on Spotify. I think his music's still available. Even after all this time, where are we? 20 minutes away from 11 o'clock. Do the news and all the other stuff. Alistair's coming in today. I'm not quite sure what we're talking about, but we'll get round to it when we get round to it. In the meantime, while I'm doing that, you can do this.

I absolutely love that. I really, really do. Supergirl from Garbage. Got a great sound to it. There was somebody else I was going to do this morning, and I haven't actually... Oh, yes, I remember what it is. For those of you, if you've never seen the film McKenna's Gold, it stars Gregory Peck. It's a weird thing. It's got Eli Wallach in it as well, and I can't remember who else. It was the theme tune that got me, which I thought was rather strange. It's got an intermission halfway through it. And then but it's a strange intermission. It's not the normal intermission that projectionists would think of. So you then start the second half. There's all these little coloured ropes dancing around. And it goes part two. And it's like, what are you on about, you stupid people? The title played over the credits is by Jose Feliciano. It's called Old Turkey Buzzard.

0: I haven't seen the film in absolute ages, and I remember showing it way back in 72 or something like that. Very, very weird. Here's a song you all know and love.
1: La Bamba!

0: Well, thank you very much, Trini Lopez. And that well-known song, La Bamba. Right, before I continue, we're being told that due to waterworks, yes, the Edinburgh Road in Dalkeith will be closed southbound only on Wednesday. That's tomorrow, the 12th of August. The diversions to the buses as the X33 towards Loanhead between Lugden Bray and Dalkeith High Street, they'll be diverted by Old Edinburgh Road and Buccleuch Street and South Street, just so that you know. Black Diamond FM and TD1 Radio, good morning, how the devil are you? We'll be back with One Direction.
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1: 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That's not likely to happen, but you never know. 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
2: From the Sky News Centre at 11, the government will set out how it will keep the killers of PC Andrew Harper in prison when Parliament returns in September. Andy Burnham last night told the Justice Secretary to work through further options to ensure serious criminals are exempt from an early release scheme in England and Wales. Councils could soon be handed more powers to stop betting and vape shops opening on high streets. Andy Burnham's planning to scrap rules which restrict authorities' ability to block bookie shops across Britain. And new stores selling e-cigarettes in England will need to apply to councils. Housing Minister Sally Jameson says bold steps are needed.
3: We need a longer-term strategy to really make sure we have a full regeneration of our high streets, particularly in towns and smaller cities who have really struggled in the aftermath of COVID and that demise of in-person retail. So this is another step really on the journey to see that revitalisation.
2: People in parts of Colombia are waking

0: Reporters at the summit about security concerns.
1: I'm number one on the kill list for Iran. I'm number one on, I like being number one on TikTok better, but I'm number one on the list for killing.
0: And Chessington World of Adventures says it's reopening today after being forced to close due to a burst water main. The theme park had to turn away customers yesterday. That's the latest. I'm Kat Suave.
2: Well, thanks, Kat. A quick look and see what's happening on the FTSE. It's down 13 points today. It's currently trading at 10,849.64.
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2: Cloudy old morning with broken cloud giving us all some sunny periods. Temperatures are on the way up and it should be a dry morning. There's a slight breeze coming in off the North Sea, but most those sunny spells will continue as temperatures reach around 21 degrees Celsius by mid-afternoon. It should remain dry going into tonight and overnight with temperatures around 14 degrees Celsius. The sun will set tonight, 1 minute to nine, not rising tomorrow morning until 5:37.
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secrets of the little red Corvette. I went off red cars when we had one, probably one of the first ones that we had. And under certain streetlights and stuff, it was about three different colours, so I thought, yeah, I'm having that. Before that one was, well, what can I say, Donna Summer at MacArthur Park. It's 11 minutes past 11, and I had things to tell you about, but I've kind of been very remiss, to be perfectly honest. The Edinburgh Canal Race, it's a raft race, is on the 22nd of August between 12 noon and 4 p.m. It's a fun day out, free, and it's open to everybody. There are canal boat trips, but you'll need to book in advance along with the raft race as well. 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Further details can be had at Edinburgh Canal Festival. It's all one word, edinburghcanalfestival.org.uk. And if you're into messing about on, I was going to say messing about the river, but it's not a river, it's a ditch with water in it. Sorry, I didn't mean to be dismissive. But the canals, yeah, my brother's into that sort of stuff. He's got his little ticket so he can take people on a boat and chug all the way along there. That's great fun. It's actually very relaxing, I can tell you that. My son decided to trail his hand in the water. He was going along. I was like, no, don't do that. You don't know what's been in there, honest. Right, the Roslyn Village Fete is on from 12 noon on Saturday the 29th of August at Roslyn. That's about all I can tell you. Do you want to hear two songs that have a Barry White connection? The first one is Barry White.

0: Now, those two songs written by Barry White, You See the Trouble With Me, and that's Felice Taylor with I Feel Love Coming. There's a kind of extended version of that on YouTube. You want to probably go and check it out because it's really, really good. 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We're across the county and across the central borders.
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0: got to turn around and say that Neville's... Aaron Neville, that's his name, is one of these guys that could probably sing the phone book and make it sound fairly good. Alistair's here. Morning, Alistair. How the devil are you?
1: Morning, Jeff. I'm fine. I thought you were going to say Neville Chamberlain there. But
0: Neville, Neville Chamberlain. Oh, yeah. Him with the strange moustache. I have a piece of paper here. Yeah. I found it in the toilet.
1: Yeah, so give him a phone book to read. That'll be good on air.
0: Well, he's ever so slightly dead.
1: As well, yeah, there is that. But AI will come to the rescue. We can revive
0: Oh, them. Probably. Yeah? AI.
1: It'll be along any minute now.
0: Watched the last two episodes of Still Game that was transmitted at the beginning of the year.
1: Oh,
0: right. I tend to record them all in the winter because there's that much on, and I just leave it so I can sit there and watch it whenever I want in the warm summer months. So the current Mrs. Ruderham decided to take herself and her charge off to Edinburgh Zoo yesterday.
1: Ooh.
0: And so while she was doing that, I was doing the other thing, basically catching up on... And it was all about AI and all the rest of it. And it was quite interesting because I think there's a fear about it. And it's I think Arthur C. Clarke said, you know, whatever you do, don't let it... Einstein as well. You've got to be very, very careful. And once the genie's out the bottle...
1: going to run rogue, isn't it? Yeah. So I hope they had a good day at the zoo. I remember the zoo on hot days. The penguins department isn't very pleasant. In fact, when I used to work at the airport, you could smell the zoo in the summer. The wind was in that direction. And then coming the other way, you felt that you smelt the chicken factories at Newbridge.
0: Yes.
1: So whenever foreigners got off the aeroplane to visit Edinburgh, they were first greeted by penguin poo or chickens coming the other way, and then the big shelbings in the background, to which one American visitor once said, "I love your red mountains." So I have to go into an
0: It's called. They're called the Red Mountains of West Lothian, dude. She'll be coming around the mountain when she'll... All right, okay, I'll stop doing that now.
1: When she gets past Kirk Liston,
0: We'll get one. I think I'll squeeze one more in.
1: Right.
0: And, in fact, no, I'll just dedicate this to you. not you, I'm talking about the listener. This is Hot Chocolate with the You Sexy Thing remix version, which I quite like, being a Hot Chocolate fan, both the group and the drink.

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1: Well, it's Tuesday once again, and it's just gone 11:30. You sexy thing from Hot Chocolate. Alistair was doing his brake jiving. I don't even know what that is.
2: No, it's a hybrid.
1: It's a hybrid. Definitely something.
2: Definitely Hot Chocolate reminds me of hotter days than this as well, way back then. It was 76, wasn't it?
1: Well, there's the funny thing. Somebody else posted that today. They said what they need to do, it's the summer of 1976 all over again. What we need to do is start playing Elton John and Kiki Dee, Don't Go Breaking My Heart, and maybe the weather will take a turn for the worst.
2: Or they could get Cliff Richard to sing at Wimbledon, but it's too late. I mean, he could sing anyway, somewhere else.
1: What was she singing that day?
2: Can't remember.
1: It was absolutely tipping it down.
2: Yeah, Joyce will remember. She was watching it. She's a great Wimbledon fan and Cliff Richard, so you can imagine the combo between Cliff Richard and Wimbledon.
1: I have to admit, I do like Wimbledon. I do watch tennis. Yeah. Joyce, if you're listening, studio at blackdiamondfm.com. And I'll pick it up as soon as you send it. We'll get into this. It's the southerly zephyr's return.
2: Yeah,
1: What is that?
2: Well, it's favouring winds from the south, basically, and that's what it's all about. Wind.
1: Well, when you said zephyr, the first thing that popped into my mind was the old Ford Zephyr.
2: Oh yeah, and that's why it was called a zephyr, because it could fairly blow, it could fairly go. But it depends. You can get westerly zephyrs as well, but they mostly come from the south because they're hot and southerly, and that's what we've got just now. And that's what's kind of changed the focus of the weather for the moment. We've lost the westerlies and the northerlies and the easterlies that we've had for a while, and it's been a bit dreich for a few days, but we've had a bit of rain. Sorry, Englandshire, if you're listening, and the rest of the world, but we've had a little bit of rain. Not enough, not nearly enough to cover the bottom of a teacup, but the wind's coming back from the south again. There's hardly any today. It's one of those halcyon days where you're out there and there's not a breath of wind at all, and the temperature is gradually rising. So, yep, we'll be hitting the high 20s today, probably, but it's going to get to the high 30s again down south. So that's what they're worried about as they talk about the fifth heat wave. And I think a heat wave officially is if you have temperatures for three consecutive days more than 28 degrees and that counts as a heat
1: wave.
2: Something like that. They've worked it all out, they've got names for everything, heaven knows.
1: Oh, you should hear some of mine. You should hear some of the names that the gaffer calls. Why is my spoon still in my cup?
2: Well, you left it there, Jeff. It's quite simple. Yeah. Isn't it?
1: Heard that.
2: Yes.
1: Pay close attention. I have a metal cup.
2: There we are. It's a teacup. Yeah, that's so it's unbreakable almost.
1: It's one of the reasons. Yeah, one of the reasons. It's also got Keep Calm and Listen to Motown on it. We'll do more about that
2: tomorrow.
1: Yeah.
2: So, yep, we're in for the fifth heat wave in the sequence for this year. Let's see if we get a sixth. It could happen. We don't know. I mean, we're in a bit of a bind with the weather at the moment. But it has happened before. There have been other years like this. But it's the cumulative effect that is beginning to worry lots of us, especially farmers and I was going to say allotmenteers. But allotmenteers, I'm afraid, have, good sense on their side. And I've yet to see an allotment where the owner hasn't put in some kind of water butt underneath the guttering on their little shed. And you can collect a lot of water that way. You can do this at home. This is one you can do at home. You can try at home. You can split a little link in your guttering. Look it up on the internet. You can do it yourself. You can DIY kits to put a water butt underneath your roof drainage, at the house, at the back door, on the veranda, whatever, and fill your butt with rainwater.
1: Yeah, I think you should do
2: it. Water butt with rainwater. Yes.
1: What I was just also thinking is, all the reservoirs are at an extremely low level. Why aren't they getting in there and removing all the silt?
2: Well, it costs money as well.
1: The thing is, even if you turn and say to a farmer, we'll dig it all out if you come along and stick it on your field.
2: Yeah.
1: Makes sense. Because it's probably where it started off anyway.
2: And that's right.
1: The nutrients in there must be something.
2: Yeah, you're just redistributing the goods, basically. You're putting it back where it came from and start again. But yeah, there's a lot of runoff from farmers' fields as well. I mean, everybody's guilty in this scenario. And the trouble is, we're running out of money on all fronts, and it's difficult to find a priority these days. But when you're sitting in the middle of as I think of Sister Elaine now down in Peterborough, sitting in the middle of her fifth consecutive heatwave. It's not really funny, especially the older you get. You've got to really hide from it. And I feel that too. I mean, whenever I'm out these days, and I was out yesterday on the bike, it was heating up a little bit by the end of the day, strangely enough. And I was looking for shade all the time, you know, get under a shady tree somewhere and get out of the blaze of the sun, even at 7 o'clock at night. It's still quite warm, you know.
1: But the other day there, I must admit, it was quite fresh. And I thought, oh, it looks better now. I'll put my sweatshirt on.
2: Yeah.
1: And it was 21 Celsius, but it was very, very fresh. And I looked at the, I think it was the, I just call it the, I've got a little, for some reason or other, I've forgotten the power of speech today. It tells me what the humidity is.
2: Oh, yes.
1: And they call it a hydrograph or something.
2: It's a hydrometer.
1: Hydrometer, that was the word. That's the one I was looking for. And it was down at 57%. And I'm thinking to myself, wow, yeah, I mean, suddenly you're getting these really sticky nights. Yeah. And I sort of look out the back window, because it's around the back of the house in the shade, so I can get a more accurate reading. And it's, sometimes it's way out like 70, 80%. And it's absolutely dripping.
2: Yep.
1: You know, you think to yourself, oh, for a good thunderstorm.
2: That's right, yeah, to clear it all. But it will clear gradually, you know. We're going to have another hot outburst. It's going to be about 10 degrees cooler up here than it is down south for the next batch of heat waves that's coming at us. And then gradually we'll fade into autumn, beautiful autumn, which is my favourite. One of my, well, I've got all my seasons are my favourites, but I've got a special spot for autumn somehow, you know, because your summer's bowing out. You're getting into cooler climes. The trees are all changing colour, although they're changing colour faster than scheduled this year because of the intemperate climate that we've suffered. But it's a lovely season, and again, my favourite plants, dahlias and geraniums, that kind of last and reach over into the winter time as well, they all come out because the summer parade is over, they're all burnt out, so you've got autumn to look forward to. So yes, it will get cooler, and I always remember as the Edinburgh Festival came around, it was always decent weather, but the nights were cooler, and you can notice that the night getting darker, you know, if you're up in the middle of the night, which I am sometimes, and you look outside, you don't get that simmer dim as we call it in the middle of the summer, where it doesn't really get dark at all. It is starting to get really dark, properly dark, at 3 o'clock in the morning now, but it didn't in the middle of summer. So we're heading out of it, but we're heading out of the heat, which should please some people, and it certainly pleases me. I mean, as a gardener, I suppose, and someone who loves being outdoors and in nature, I love all the seasons and appreciate the seasonality we've got here, where there is still, even with the heat wave, we've still got a different kind of climate to look forward to over the next few months, where other countries really don't. And the further south you go in Europe, and the further east, and of course, you know, think of hotter countries as well, it's just hot all the time. And sometimes it's just hot with sun, and sometimes it's hot with rain. And I think of my pal over in Kerala in India, you know, and she's got the pollution to put up with as well there. And it's swelteringly hot, but it's hazy sunshine they get because it's, you know, it's shielded. They're shielded by the pollution. So if they started to clean up their act in India, they'd all fry, which is what we're doing here maybe, because we've been so successful in a way at combating, you know, the pollution in the air, that we're actually, the more you disperse the ozone layer, the more clear sky and clear air there is, so the more you're going to get burnt, and so it goes. We don't know what we're doing, basically. We need to hand over to the next generation of inhabitants of planet Earth, because we're lost, or I'm lost anyway.
1: Or we could just let AI do it. No.
2: No. Don't go there.
1: I was jesting.
2: Merely jesting.
1: Merely jesting. I just looked to see if... oh, Cliff Richard. No. I thought maybe that was your Joy, but it's not. Morning, Joy. Morning. I've lost my place now.
2: Oh, no.
1: Hang on. I'll just find out where it is. I'm in the wrong box.
2: Okay.
1: I'm in the wrong box.
2: In the wrong studio, I'm in the wrong place. How did I get here?
1: Lord, can you get rid of that?
2: No, I'll tell you what it is.
1: There we go. Oh, yeah, does your fresh food spoil more quickly in the fridge these days?
2: That
1: sounds like the start of an old Southerly Zephyrs. We've done that.
2: Yeah.
1: And the next one I've got is, does your fresh food spoil more quickly in the fridge these days?
2: Yes, or does your chewing gum lose its flavour on the bed?
1: That's exactly what I was thinking.
2: That's what you were thinking, but it's not that at all. But fresh food, yeah, we call it fresh food, and it does. I've witnessed this, especially with things like, maybe I'm going against my instincts as well. I shouldn't put carrots in the fridge. But if you put carrots in the fridge, they seem to spoil a lot more readily, a lot more easily than they used to do. even if I left them in the fridge, and I think I've always done that. But fresh food in general isn't really fresh when it hits the supermarket shelves. That's the problem.
1: Yes, it depends on your meaning of the word fresh.
2: Well, fresh means, was it picked yesterday or a week ago even? It could have been picked months ago, because nowadays you can keep fruit and vegetables fresh, so to speak, by treating them with oxygen. So you keep them in a particular climate. Think of what brought it to my attention was when you think of cruise ships. Now, they're at sea for sometimes weeks, months, and they haven't got fresh food supplies. How do they keep the stuff fresh? Yeah. They've got big refrigerated areas that pump oxygen through and refresh, renew the air, the climate inside the refrigerated area on a daily basis, ongoing basis. So you can leave port in Portsmouth and go sailing around the world, and you get so-called fresh strawberries, you know, in your meal every day. And you think, how did these strawberries
1: They came in with the swallows overnight.
2: Exactly, yeah. So it's all about that. But you can buy gadgets now if you want to, if you have a will. They're not expensive, but you can buy gadgets to stick in your fridge that will actually keep your fruit and vegetables fresh for longer, especially fruit and veg. It's the ethylene, because they emit ethylene as they ripen, and bananas are the worst for that. If you put any kind of fruit beside a banana, the ethylene that's emitted by the banana itself will ripen the fruit that's next to it. Found that, but yeah. And don't put your bananas in the fridge, by the way, because that kills them completely. So stay away from bananas. Keep them on their own. That's a good idea. They invented the banana trees. You know, you can hang them on a little hoop. So keep them away from all your other fruit. But basically, it's a chain reaction. Once it spreads, so if it's in your fridge, if one of your vegetables or fruits in your fridge begins to decay, it'll spread it onto the next one. So when they say one bad apple don't spoil the whole batch, well, it can actually transfer itself to other fruit and veg that are in your fridge. So if you're thinking about this, and you know, if you're thinking of getting one of these little gadgets, as I say, it's like it's a gadget that absorbs the ethylene gas in your refrigerator, and they're contained in a little non-toxic gadget. You can buy them for a few quid on the internet or anywhere else you like, and they don't harm the food at all, and what's emitted is sterile. It's not going to harm you, and it may just make your fruit and veg last a little bit longer in the fridge. But I think we need to go back to basics and think, well, where are we actually buying our fruit and veg from? And if it is your big name supermarkets, then we can't malign them all. But I'm pretty sure that the majority of stuff on their shelves, I mean, if you look at the provenance of fruit like blackberries or whatever, they come from the other side of the world. They've been refrigerated under these conditions during flight. Then they've been stored. Who knows for how long you can store apples? I mean, in the good old days, when I was born on an apple orchard down in Englandshire, and you could store apples for 6 months in those days if you had the right conditions. Nowadays, we don't all have our hands on the right conditions, but with refrigeration and oxygenation and all these little gadgets that can extract the ethylene from the air, you can actually improve the length of time that your stuff will stay fresh. But then
1: but
2: I say,
1: do they still taste the same?
2: Well, that's what I'm coming to, and that's the punchline, and you almost read it for me.
1: Sorry.
2: Because just grow your own. Nothing from that. I know you can't, but there's nothing better than, even if it comes to strawberries, and I say that, whatever it is, pick your own, pick it fresh. And I remember well my allotment days in Edinburgh. We had a fantastic allotment down there at Blackford. And you would go down there, do a good day's work, and your good day's pay for that work was filling a bag with all the fresh provender out of the ground that you could get your hands on. Take it home, cook it immediately, and or eat it immediately if it was fruit. And there's nothing better in the world.
1: The allotments you're talking about is just where the golf, tennis court is.
2: Where the tennis court
1: is. At the foot of the hill.
2: At the foot of
1: the
2: hill.
1: I know exactly where you're talking about.
2: Beautiful part of the world as well. Yeah. I mean, I could stay there forever, and I used to stay sometimes until it got very, very dark. And I'd just sit
1: You had the guy that was haunting the place with a little light burning.
2: No, that wasn't me. That was the neighbouring guy. it wasn't me. But you'd find a lot of people sitting out there late at night, you know, watering their stuff from the collection of water, the rainwater, fill the watering can from up. We had a big, it's a water tank that we'd extracted from somebody who'd have removed their water tank from their house, and it was a big, huge, I can't remember how many gallons it held, but it was fine. And we just stuck it down there with a pipe leading from the guttering, and we had gallons of water all over the summer, never had a problem. Whereas I think we're not going to have a problem this year in Scotland. Maybe, ask Scottish Water, not me, but certainly England and Wales are in for a rough time. And if you look up, you know, if you look up what's happened to England and Wales, you'll find that we're the only, they're the only two countries, England and Wales, in Europe, who have privatised water.
1: Yeah, but they also don't store it properly.
2: No, no. So there's a lot.
1: You know, they need to build, not bigger, but better reservoirs. And I think that it's now, it's the chickens or the pigeons, whichever bird have come to roost. And the only bit, and as you said, privatised water, don't. It's just, one of the, from, I think it was Thames Water, they're talking about nationalising it temporarily. No. As soon as the franchise runs out, nationalise it, bang, you're done.
2: It's out of here. It's all over.
1: Whosever idea that was, she'd been taking, she's no longer with us anyway. So we'll skip over that one. Cillian Husk, another health enhancer.
2: Cillian Husk, yeah, it sounds like a detective, doesn't it?
1: I think I went to school with his mum.
2: Yeah, I went to school with his mum. But it's one of these, it's another great dietary aid. It's one of these which only needs a touch, a bit like chia seeds. If you put a teaspoonful of this stuff, and it does absorb water, so for goodness sake, if you're using psyllium or chia, a teaspoonful is enough. The acid test is put a teaspoonful of either of these into a glass of water, fill up the glass of water, stand back for 10-15 minutes, and the thing will be full. It will have almost solidified. So they do solidify in your gut, and that's the problem. If you're adding them to food, be careful, because they do swell up, so they can give you a little bit of internal clogging and clagging if you're not careful. So just a little goes a long way, but psyllium husk, it's included in a lot of bread these days as well. Proper bread, I'm talking about proper bread, not stuff that you'll buy from so-called industrial bakeries. But if you get a guy who makes proper bread and puts proper grains in the bread, they'll add a little bit of psyllium husk as well. It's got... You can grow the stuff yourself if you want to. It's one of these things. I always look at these things and think, right, can I grow my own? And the answer is yes. But the problem then is actually extracting the husk from the little seed. And that's labour-intensive. It's a bit like sugar beet. We talked about sugar beet a while ago as well. Yes, you can grow sugar beet if you like, but you try getting sugar from the sugar beet. It's an industrial process.
1: Right,
2: to have the equipment to do it. So psyllium husk, look up for it. It begins with a P, P-S-Y, psyllium husk. Look for it in the ingredients on the back of any bread you find. And if you do, you'll find it's got lots of commendations from the science fraternity, as well as bakers who use it regularly. And it's jolly good for your health. So these days, when we're getting more and more aware of mass-produced kind of... concentrated industrially produced food, it's a good idea to look at what you're actually consuming, especially in our declining or decaying years, as I call mine. You begin to decay and you think, right, what can I do to get back on the rails again? What have I been doing wrong? And then you start to make your corrections. So what I've been doing wrong all the time is not reading closely enough the details on the back of the label.
1: Okay, and for now, the helicrisis. But before we do that, I need to do this.
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2: Helichrysum, yeah, we nearly had the word out there. Which helichrysum is the botanical name for it. We know it as everlasting flower or paper flower or straw flower. One of these, not a freak of nature, it's perfectly natural, but when the flowers grow and you touch the petals, they don't feel soft like petals of plants normally do. They feel like paper or straw. They're kind of brittle. Beautiful little flowers as well. And I grew some from seed, or at least I attempted to this year, as I used to when I was a kid. It was one of the first flowers I grew as a kid in open soil in our garden, and it came on fine. This year, didn't quite work. I started it off indoors, and I sowed lots of them, and I got one. but it's a stunner. I'll have to take a photo of it and bring it in next week so you can all see it on the radio. But it's one of these things, and I count that as a success. That means I'm a proper gardener. I sowed about 100 and I got one. That's fine. That's a success for me because it is stunning. And basically, when it's at its height now, they can grow up to about 3 feet, so they're quite tall and majestic. They withstand the wind as well because they're quite tough and rough. They can put up with it all. But this one, once I cut it and stick it in a vase with no water, it'll survive and it'll live until, well, 6 months. I got some from last year, which I picked outside of the Harmony Garden in Melrose, which, if you're down in Melrose, have a little look around the perimeter. They've got lots of them out there. You can snip a couple off. They'll grow again next year, the perennials. Stick them in a vase. They don't need water. Hang them upside down. Bundle them up. They'll be with you. Well, mine are still with me from last year. Right now, I looked at them this morning, and they keep their colour. They fade a little bit, but they keep their colour. It depends where you keep them. But quite amazing little flowers, everlasting flowers. You can buy them and sow them.
1: So
2: next
1: do they drain the moisture from the air?
2: They do, but they don't really need nature. If you look at their provenance, they come from hot countries like Africa, so they don't really mind. If I don't water them, they're the ones that survive in the garden. Everything else is hanging over dead. Who knows where they get their water from, but whatever they get, they seem to retain it. And then they've got a certain amount and they don't need it after that because they've dried out, but they don't actually need water to keep their colour. And it's a very strange little plant, but everlasting flowers. Go for it.
1: Do they seed at all?
2: They do seed, but you're very unlikely to get a repetition because if they self-seed, they'll die over the winter because they need the heat in the ground. That's the thing. But you can extract seeds from the heads and grow them again next year. But they're only a quid in the shops.
1: Okay.
2: Okay, let's do this one. I know it's Tuesday, but this one's called Wednesday's Child, and it's from one of the best, wonderful renditions in the world from Matt Monro.

0: Yeah, Wednesday's child. I know it's only Tuesday, but we're a day early. But talking of Wednesday, that's tomorrow, and you're in good company. You're not a lonely child. You're in company of...
1: Me?
0: You're in company of that. Yes, you're in company of Midlothian's, what's name? This solar eclipse of this year, the last one we had was in 1999.
1: I remember that.
0: I remember that well. I was at the airport that day.
1: Just to go back to Wednesday's child.
0: Yeah.
1: I'm a Wednesday's child.
0: You're a Wednesday's child.
1: Yeah, right? Born Wednesday, the 29th of April.
0: There you are. Keep that in mind.
1: Thank you.
0: So it's all Wednesday. We're all about Wednesday today. And yeah, tomorrow is going to be a solar eclipse.
1: It's going to be rather interesting because it peaks around about 7:05. But the problem that I have is I'll be here in a meeting that I've got to attend. But whatever you do, please, I said this to you yesterday, do not look at the sun directly. It will blind you.
0: Yes.
1: I can't stress that enough. It will. Yeah. If you've got some of these, like smoke glasses, some people call it, or whatever... or if you have a telescope and a pair of binoculars, project it onto a piece of card or paper or a wall or something.
0: Yeah.
1: That's what I did in 1999.
0: Otherwise,
1: it was great fun.
0: It was. I remember it well. It was in the afternoon. I was at the airport in Edinburgh and suddenly everything went dark, which it often does at the airport.
1: And cold,
0: yeah, certainly. But that was a while ago. So if you miss this one, I think it's 2081 is the next one, so we'll miss that as well for other reasons.
1: We'll be around. You'll be absent.
0: I'll be absent by permission, yeah. But according to the experts, because we'll get about 92% coverage here, so 92% of an eclipse isn't bad. If you want to see the full thing, book yourself for a flight. Get down to your travel agent right now. Book yourself a flight to Madrid. If you're in Madrid... or somewhere in central Spain, it's going to have full coverage. So we'll see how busy the flights are to Madrid today, but there'll be a lot of enthusiasts, I'm sure, out there to see this.
1: And no Concorde to follow it.
0: No, exactly. Yeah.
1: Finally, my second favourite Borders town, Peebles.
0: Peebles, yes, it's the Peebles Show. If you're not used to being around Peebles or you've never been to the Peebles Show before, It's like the Highland Show, the Royal Highland Show, only better. Because it's done on a kind of local-friendly basis. I've been there a couple of times, but I noticed this year there's a very big publicity about it as well. I think it's going to be a good one. So get your tickets now. It's held at... it's called the People's Show, but it's held at Nether Horsburgh Farm in Cardrona, which is just a little bit down the road from Peebles, between Peebles and Innerleithen.
1: On the Gala Road.
0: On the Gala Road, on the big main road. And you'll see it. And if you're... can't get there under your own steam, but you can get to Peebles. There's a free vintage bus service between Peebles and Innerleithen, actually out to the show. So that's worth it, just, you know, to have a ride on an old bus. I know they've done that down at Whitrope now and again as well, in special occasions.
1: Yes,
0: it's a great idea. So all sorts of things. Fun and frolics for all the families. Vintage tractor, sheepdog trials, silver band. Lots and lots to eat and drink, which you obviously need as well. £15 for adults, but the beauty is here, kids under 12 go free. So if you're taking a family with you, it's not that expensive. And as I say, it's a very good occasion to attend. Please go.
1: I better get fun. Alistair, thank you. Here's the news.
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4: From the Sky News Centre at midday, Andy Burnham says he doesn't want to see a single prisoner released early, and more can be done to ensure PC Andrew Harper's killers don't benefit from a new scheme. There's been heavy criticism about plans to free up space in jails and what it would mean for the pair. The Prime Minister says he's asked the Justice Secretary to present a plan next month.
5: The proposal will be to find new ways of freeing up space within the prison system so that we do not have to release offenders early, and particularly the most serious offenders like those involved in the killing of PC Andrew Harper.
4: Meanwhile, Mr. Burnham wants to improve what he calls hollowed-out high streets by blocking new bookies and vape shops. Local councils will be given extra powers to restrict new stores from opening without permission. More than 160 people are known to have died following a devastating earthquake in Colombia. Some rescuers are using their bare hands to dig through collapsed buildings. Barbara Mello, a charity worker who lives there, says it's been horrific.
6: It was a disaster. It was a very long time where we wait to the earth to stop moving. the communications didn't work, electricity they didn't have that, public services were intermittent.
4: It's thought Donald Trump used a catering container to secretly switch jets after last month's NATO summit in Turkey. Senior American officials say he was moved off Air Force One due to security threats from Iran.

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2: There is a light breeze coming in off the North Sea, but those sunny spells will continue as temperatures reach around 21 degrees Celsius by mid-afternoon. It should remain dry going into tonight and overnight, with temperatures of around 14 degrees Celsius. Tomorrow, a warmer day than most, with more sunny spells going into the rest of the week, with little or no rain forecast until at least the weekend. Sunset 8:59, or 1 minute to nine, not rising tomorrow morning until 5:37.
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Julie Felix and Heaven Is Here. Well, it was up until a few minutes ago, but it all went to hell in a handbasket. Before that one was, the Pet Shop Boys and Go West. One especially just for Alistair, because him and I had a bit of a fan of his.

0: 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Excuse me, you might remember the film. What was his name? Phil Oakey? 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
5: Hello, I need an ambulance.
2: You risk being seen as a drink driver. Drink a little, risk a lot. Think.

I love the Black Eyed Peas. I love the Black Eyed Peas. And that's Meet Me Halfway. It's all about compromise. Trust me. I've got to say good afternoon to Jill and Marie, who are working very, very hard. No, sorry. Let's get this right. They're working extremely hard listening to Black Diamond FM. Good afternoon, girls. I forgot the name of the office. It's the Lifelong Learning, and we'll look after you, and we promise to give you everything that you want, with the exception of money and their lunch, because it belongs to them, apparently. Matthew's down there. He kind of roped me into something. A week tomorrow, we won't be here at Black Diamond. We'll actually be down there in Dalkeith, broadcasting live for Radio Day. More about that next week. We'll fill you in on all the details. Jill and Marie, it sounds like a name of a film or a song. They want, for some reason, to hear this. Times Like These. I could have played you the Glen Campbell version if you'd really asked me nicely, but nope. They insisted on the Foo Fighters. Enjoy.

0: Really good. I like the Foo Fighters. A brilliant piece of writing. Incredible. But anyway, 12:32 of that, it's already.
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0: Well, well, well, well, well, it's time for the birthday file. If it is your birthday today, many happy returns, by the way. Let me tell you who you share your birthday with. It's the birth of poet Christopher Murray Grieve. He was born in Langham. Now, Grieve wrote under the pseudonym of Hugh McDermott, and considered the driving force behind Scottish literary renaissance, which took shape in the 1920s. Born this day in 1892. Born this day in 1894. Wilhelm Gross, the Austrian pianist and conductor, classical composer of such things as Africa songs, and popular songwriter. He wrote Isle of Capri, and he also wrote this one, which is sung here by Fats Domino.

0: Absolutely love it. Love Fats Domino's stuff. Born at 354 Lordship Lane in East Dulwich in London, Enid Mary Blyton, British children's writer, also known as Mary Pollock, whose work included The Famous Five, The Secret Seven, and Noddy. She was born in 1897. Lloyd Nolan, the actor in Airport and the Kane Mutiny. It's his birthday today, born in 1902, 1916, so the birth of Benny Lee, the Scottish singer and actor. Klaus von Bülow, the big business mogul subject of the film Reversal of Fortune. And Bernard Ashley, the business fashion designer and co-founder of Laura Ashley, was born in London this day, 1926. It's Stan Kessler, it's his birthday. An American session musician in Sun Studio, the songwriter of I Remember to Forget, and he was the record producer on this.
1: Uno, dos, one, two, tres, cuatro.

Also born this day in 1932, Sam McCluskey, the Scottish politician, trade union leader of the Seamen's Union. He was born in Leith. It was also Anne Matty's birthday today, born in 1937. She was an actress in Doll's House, Frenzy, Bunny Lake is Missing. And also the American record producer, singer-songwriter Shel Talmy arranged and produced hits such as You've Really Got Me by The Kinks, and more hits with the group up to 1967, including My Generation by The Who, and this one.

0: Also born this day in 1940, Mike Hug. Oh, give me a hug. Drummer and founding member of the 1960s Manfred Mann group. Had a huge muckle hit in 1964 in the UK and the US with this.
1: There she was,

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There's a joke in there somewhere, but I'll keep it to myself. This day in 1943 saw the birth of Kenny Gamble, an American singer-songwriter with, if you remember the Philly sound, you know, that sort of stuff. Him and producer Leon Huff, they had hits with things such as Me and Mrs. Jones, do you remember that with Billy Paul? And the OGs.

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Born this day, I've got Dennis Payton. He's the saxophonist from the English pop band. 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

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I really am. Nitty Gritty Dirt Band and Fishing in the Dark. Great fun. It's great fun. Watch out for the crocogators, because they might just come along and eat you. This day in 1949 saw the birth of Eric Carmen. There's a joke about that as well. I'll tell Keith when he comes in. In fact, he's here. Right, hang on, I'll do this. You listen to that, I'll go and tell Keith a stuffy joke.

0: Eric Cotton and Humphrey Eyes. Father's Day in 1954, it's Joe Jackson stepping out. We'll play that after we've done this.
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2: Thanks very much indeed for your company. This has been a Samandi production for Black Diamond FM. Your producer, Richard and Hoyle. Listen, you know, you've been that well behaved. I'll talk to you again tomorrow. The music continues after the news with Keith Thompson. 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
4: From the Sky News Centre at 1, Andy Burnham says he's increasingly confident the killers of PC Andrew Harper will not be released early from their sentences. The Prime Minister's asked the Justice Secretary to draw up new plans to free up prison spaces to reduce the number being let out under a scheme to ease overcrowding. Aileen O'Connor chairs the Thames Valley Police Federation and has been considering legal action.
5: There's a glimmer of hope for me that we will get the justice that Andrew deserves and his legacy deserves. But until it's signed, sealed, delivered, I will keep the pressure on and I will keep fighting.
4: A murder investigation's underway after a 25-year-old man was shot dead in South London. It happened in Clapham last night. A man who's 22 has been arrested on suspicion of murder. Rescuers are using their bare hands to dig through the rubble following a powerful earthquake in Colombia. More than 160 people are known to have died, with many more missing. It could soon become more difficult for betting and vape shops to open up across Britain. Andy Burnham's promising to give councils more powers to block them. The Prime Minister reckons that'll help save what he's calling hollowed-out high streets. Dr. Kieran Mullen is Tory Shadow Justice Minister. He says there are other ways the government can provide support to existing firms.
6: The most important thing we have to do is make it so that the positive sorts of business we want to see thrive are able to do that. And the taxes that Labour have put on them have made that very hard.
4: We're being encouraged to take simple steps to stay safe as amber heat health alerts are in force for most of England. Temperatures could reach 37 or even 38 degrees Celsius by the end of the week. Advice includes drinking plenty of water and checking on vulnerable loved ones. And annual retail sales were up last month thanks to increased demand for cool clothes and garden accessories. Figures show we also spent more on food and in pubs due to the World Cup. That's the latest. I'm Kat Suave.
7: Thanks very much, Kat.
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Tuesday afternoon on Black Diamond FM. How the heck are you today? Hope we find you well, I'm sure we do. Since I last spoke to you yesterday, I've done one or two things. When I finished the show yesterday, I went home and my wife says to me, I think we need the back garden grass cut. And you know that look you get? And I thought, oh, yeah, I suppose so. But I cut all the grass, etc. And then I got the strimmer out and realised I had none of the cord. I had none left. It snapped the last time and I forgot to order it. Oh, dearie me. So the good lady, she's ordered it now, so it should be here next day or two. So that'll be me back out there again.

Dua Lipa and Physical. Now, talking about domestic chores, we'll call it. After I cut the grass, etc., I'm sitting down having a cup of tea. I drink tea, she drinks coffee. And she says, you know something, Keith, we really should be painting the hall and staircase, which is quite a big job. And I said, yeah, we'll do that. We'll do that when it's not such a good weather. And the good thing is, she agreed. Couldn't believe it. Texas Hold'em now, Beyonce on Black Diamond FM.

0: Beyonce, Texas Hold'em. Hope we find you well this Tuesday afternoon. Let me tell you what's coming up on the programme today. We've got right about 1:30, we'll do the ABC Easy As 1, 2, 3 competition. You know all by now. We'll look at some celebrity birthdays today and some historical milestones as well. And in the second hour, another competition for you to take part in. It's the Thompson Teaser. It's all good, it's all fun, and it gets your brain into gear for a Tuesday afternoon.
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just how good is that then? Amy McDonald, Statues on Black Diamond FM. Now, if you're looking for something to do on Tuesday, the 25th of August, the Tubby Horse Company is going to be doing a live music, songs, guitars and accordions. That's at the St. David's Church Hall in Dalkeith. It's on from 7 to 8.30. Family friendly. All welcome. Free admission and refreshments as well, but donations are welcome. Oh, from one of my favourite movies now. It's the Fabulous Bee Gees. Staying alive. Good afternoon.

0: BJ's Staying Alive, Black Diamond FM on a Tuesday afternoon. I see that song differently now since he used it for, you know, CPR. Yeah. Beat goes well, though, let me tell you, it's true. So in about 8 minutes' time, we'll do the ABC Easy as 1, 2, 3 competition. Looking forward to that. And once again, it's nice and easy for you.
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It's the Fab Four. The Beatles, Let It Be. Stand by then, we're going to play Dolly Parton and then we'll give you the question in today's Easy As 1, 2, 3. ABC, Easy As 1, 2, 3. First chance this afternoon to get your name into the Black Diamond FM Hall of Fame for a Tuesday.

The fabulous Dolly Parton, 9 to 5. Look at that, it's exactly 1:30. So time to open the phone lines on 0131 663 4488. 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It's the EBC Easy As 1-2-3 competition. Numbers and letters quiz, and I use this as an example. The number is 1, the letter is F in the G. It could have been a phrase, a book, a sport, a movie, a song title, a well-known saying, or a sitcom. And that one would have been 1 foot in the grave. That's your example, 1 foot in the grave. So here's today's standby. 168 H in a W. 168 H in a W. 0131 663 4488 or studio@blackdiamondfm.com. 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

ABBA, The Winner Takes It All. Oh, having some fun on the phones. Keep your calls coming in, please. 0131 663 4488. For the ABC, easy as 1, 2, 3. Today, the question is 168 H in a W. 168 H in a W. You can email me, studio at blackdiamondfm.com. Get it right, and we'll get your name into the Tuesday afternoon Black Diamond FM Hall of Fame. Keep them coming in. Some interesting answers. For

fabulous voice. Celine Dion, Because You Love Me. So, well done to Karen Wilson from Gorebridge, Ian Gall from Bonnyrigg, and Dave Swanson from Pennycook. Kim Thompson as well. Well done, you've got it absolutely spot on. I'm really surprised that... Well, Stevie Boy and Davey, you've got the wrong answer. You'll need to go back to the drawing board and get in touch. 168H in a week. Oh, nearly gave you the answer there. 168H in a W. What the heck am I talking about? 0131-663-4488. studio@blackdiamondfm.com. So, Stevie Boy and Davey, you've got it wrong this week, today. Try again, back to the drawing board and get in touch.

0: playing it for all the Swifties today. Anti-hero Taylor Swift. Right, but another 2 or 3 minutes to get your answer in, get your name into the Hall of Fame. 0131 663 4488, or email studio at blackdiamondfm.com. So today's question is 168 H in a W. 168 H in a W. Do you remember? It could be a phrase, a fact, a book, a sport, movie, song, or just a well-known saying. Any idea at all? I'll give you a big shout out if you get it right. Well done.
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Billy Joel, We Didn't Start the Fire. A lot of wildfires over the world at the moment, mostly in Europe, Canada, etc. And we've got a few here in GB. Is this going to be the norm every summer now? That's it, the phone lines and the emails are now closed for the ABC Easy as 1, 2, 3. I've got to say a big shout out to Karen Wilson from Gore Bridge, Ian Gall from Bonnyrigg, Dave Swanson from Pennycook, Alan Green from Danderhall, Kim Thompson on the emails, and also well done to Stevie Boy and Davey. You got there at last, the correct answer. So that's a big shout out to all you guys, your names into the Tuesday afternoon Hall of Fame. So the question today was 168 H in a W, 168 H in a W, and the answer I was looking for today was quite simply 168 hours in a week. 160 hours in a week. We'll have another one for you tomorrow around about 1:30. ABC Easy as 1, 2, 3. Good afternoon.

Tom Petty and the Heartbreakers, of course. I won't back down. 3 minutes to 2 o'clock. News on the way at the top of the hour. And then another fantastic hour ahead.

0: Hall & Oates, You Make My Dreams Come True. Music on the way from Whitney Houston. I've got ABC lined up for you as well, and a classic from David Bowie. But in the meantime, let's get bang up to date.
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3: From the Sky News Centre at 2, the Conservatives have accused the Prime Minister of re-traumatising victims with constant U-turns on prisons. Andy Burnham says he's putting every effort into increasing jail places without needing the likes of PC Andrew Harper's killers to be included in the upcoming early release scheme in England and Wales. The initiative's aimed at easing overcrowding. Legal commentator Joshua Rosenberg explains what the government's big problem is.
4: They can't say, well, it's not going to apply to these two offenders. You have to decide how to apply this law according to either a type of offence, in this case manslaughter, or possibly the length of time that somebody is sentenced to.
3: A six-year-old girl's died in a crash between a lorry and a car on the A12 in Essex. It happened near Colchester yesterday morning. A second child's in hospital with a leg injury. A 25-year-old man's been shot dead in South London. Police have arrested a 22-year-old on suspicion of murder following the incident in Clapham last night. Heat health alerts are in place for most of England, and an amber warning for extreme heat's now been issued. The Met Office says it will cover a large part of the country from London to Sheffield on Thursday. Temperatures could reach 37 or even 38 degrees Celsius. Meteorologist Joe Wheeler explains why we're seeing relentless warm weather.
5: The heat is coming up from the near continent. It's because we've got high pressure over the country. It's working its way out into the North Sea. If you remember from your geography lessons that winds go clockwise around high pressure. So it's dragging in this warm air on a south-southeasterly.
3: It's reported Donald Trump was whisked off a plane in a catering truck because of a threat from Iran. US media claims the president was taken off Air Force One to a military jet in Turkey last month. And councils in Britain are to get more powers to stop betting and vape shops opening on the high street. But the Betting and Gambling Council says empty units are a bigger problem. That's the latest. I'm Stevie Shillinglaw.
0: Thanks very much, Stevie.
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0: Good afternoon then. Spells of sunshine developing this afternoon as the cloud breaks up tonight. Largely dry and clear in Midlothian. Sunset around about 9 o'clock tonight. Tomorrow, the skies are set to be cloudy with highs of 26. Yes, 26 degrees centigrade and lows of 17 tomorrow. It's going to remain mostly dry. Sunrise tomorrow will be around about 5:33. Good afternoon, everyone.
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Two great songs back to back from Black Diamond FM, Whitney Houston, How Will I Know, and ABC, All of My Heart. Catch him live, of course, on the 12th of September, City Park in Stirling. David Bowie lined up for you next. But first, let's have a look at some celebrity birthdays today. Ian McDiarmid, Scottish actor and director of stage and screen, making his stage debut in Hamlet in 1972, and has since starred in a number of Shakespeare's plays. He's 82 today. Ashley Jensen, Scottish actress, best known for playing D.I. Ruth Calder in Shetland. I like that programme. She's 57 today. Adam Thomas, British actor, I think best known for his role in Emmerdale as Adam Barton. I think he's also, he's in Waterloo Road as well, I think. He's 38 today. And Joey Essex, TV personality, he's 36 today. Happy birthday to them, and happy birthday to you. Have a great day from everyone here at Black Diamond FM. As promised then, Bowie, Changes. Good afternoon.

Bowie, David Bowie, Changes on Black Diamond FM. Still to come in this hour, just after 20 past two, we'll do the Thompson teaser. Another chance for you to get your name into the Black Diamond FM Hall of Fame for a Tuesday afternoon. We'll also have a look at the historical milestones that took place on this day in history. And we'll give you some community news as well. It's all happening between now and 3 o'clock. Tonight.

0: Queen, Don't Stop Me Now from Black Diamond FM on a Tuesday afternoon. How are you? Hope we find you well, I'm sure we do. We're not too far away from the Thompson teaser. Another chance to get your name into the Black Diamond FM Hall of Fame for a Tuesday afternoon.
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That's the script. Catch him live at the City Park in Stirling on the 12th of September. It's called the Hall of Fame. Incidentally, let's get your name into the Hall of Fame with the Thompson teaser. 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You really need to think about this one today, then. I think, anyway. Thompson teaser for a Tuesday afternoon. And the question is, what has no life but can die? Okay, what has no life but can die? Any idea? 0131 663 4488. studio@blackdiamondfm.com. What has no life but can die? Go on, give it a go.

Dobie Brothers, Listen to the Music. That's exactly what we're doing in the studio. But I'm busy answering the phones on the Thompson teaser today. What has no life but can die? What has no life but can die? Come on, thinking caps on. Get it right, we'll give you a big shout out and we'll get your name into the Black Diamond FM Hall of Fame. 0131 663 4488. Or you can email me. I've had two emails so far and both are wrong. I can't believe it. Both are wrong. 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Any idea? What has no life but can die? Steal this wheel for you now.

steal a shrill stuck in the middle with you. I'm getting a lot of calls and emails and a lot of wrong answers for this Thompson teaser today. In fact, I only have two names into the Hall of Fame. I've got to say well done to Pat Brown from Poulton Mill, and Courtney Fleming are absolutely spot on today. Well done, girls. So what has no life but can die? What has no life but can die? 0131 663 4488, studio at blackdiamondfm.com. Come on, give it a go.

26 minutes to 3, Tuesday afternoon. The Knack playing My Sharona. I can't believe this. I only have three names into the Hall of Fame. Well done to Willie Sloan, Pat Brown and Courtney Fleming. Getting the Thompson teaser absolutely spot on today. It's your final chance. What has no life but can die? What has no life but it can die? I'm sure you know the answer. Feel free to get in touch. 0131 663 4488. Get it right. We'll get your name into the Hall of Fame for a Tuesday afternoon. Also give it a big shout out. Or you can email studio at blackdiamondfm.com. What has no life but can die? Your final chance to get your name into the Hall of Fame.

0: So I've taken quite a few phone calls, but mostly wrong answers. I only have four into the Hall of Fame for today for the Thompson teaser. Serena Singh from Poulton Mill, Willie Sloan, Pat Brown from Poulton Mill, and Courtney Fleming. Thanks very much indeed, you're absolutely all spot on. So the Thompson teaser that was posed today was, what has no life but can die? What has no life but can die? Well, quite simply, the answer I was looking for today was a battery. Oh, a battery. So what has no life but can die? The answer I was looking for today was a battery.
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Well, that certainly blew the cobwebs away. ZZ Top. Sharp dressed man. How are you this Tuesday afternoon? Let's have a look at some historical milestones for you today. On this very day, back in 1909, the SOS emergency wireless distress signal was used for the first time by an American ship. On this day in 1929, Babe Ruth became the first baseball player to hit 500 career home runs. Also on this day in 1934, Alcatraz Island officially opened as a high security federal prison in San Francisco Bay. 1941 on this day, Franklin D. Roosevelt and Winston Churchill signed an Atlantic Charter outlining Allied goals for a post-war world. 1981, IBM released its first personal computer, revolutionising consumer tech. And also on this day, 1999, millions, absolute millions across Europe and Asia witnessed the first total solar eclipse of the 20th century. And it's happening again tomorrow. And tomorrow I'll give you all the details of the times, etc. You can see it. You're actually better off watching it on telly, let me tell you.

That's a bonus. Every breath you take. Now, tonight from 6 o'clock through till 8, What's New in Entertainment with Owen Johnson. Looking forward to that. He'll be with you tonight between 6 and 8 o'clock. And a community soup stop, Dalkeith 1, free weekly meals. Pop in for a free soup to sit in or take away. And it's open from 12:30 to 2 p.m. That's every Friday at the 1 Dalkeith Community Hub. So pop along there this Friday, 12:30 to 2 p.m. Free weekly meals. Catch Bon Jovi now at Murrayfield on the 28th of August. This is Blaze of Glory. Good afternoon.

28th of August at Murrayfield. Bon Jovi, Blaze of Glory. So it's set from 6 to 8 tonight. It's What's New with Owen Johnson, then Soul Sensations from or with Craig and Mo Johnson. That's on from 8 till 10. And then Diamond Folk with Brian Mill from 10 o'clock onwards. That's your lineup for Black Diamond FM on a Tuesday afternoon and evening. Let's take you back now to 1967.

soul music. Arthur Conley from Black Diamond FM. That's just about it for me for a Tuesday afternoon. I'll be back with you tomorrow between 1 and 3 to do all over again. Let's get your name into the Hall of Fame tomorrow. And we'll talk about the solar eclipse as well. I'll leave you with this one from Atomic Kitten. Good afternoon.

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movie releases. Up at tonight's show, I'm going to be reviewing the new American slasher horror Ice Cream Man from director Eli Roth, along with the usual mix of what you can look forward to watching on the big screen, the wee screen, latest movie news, trailers and top tunes as well throughout the next couple of hours. Kick tonight's show off with a bit of Teddy Swims, his new one Break Up in Reverse, and up next it's DNCE and Cake by the Ocean.

Cake by The Ocean there. 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Up next, I'm playing a new one from Blossoms, Meet Me in Love, after which I'll be giving you the film review of the week.

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2: New one from the Blossoms there, Meet Me in Love. Time's just coming up to 6:15 and it's now time for the film review of the week. One I caught this weekend was Ice Cream Man, directed by, written and also starring Eli Roth. Also, who else does it have in it? It has Charlie Zeltzer, Ari Milan, Sarah Abbott and Karen Cleese as well. And a summer town descends into madness when an ice cream man serves kids sweet delights with horrifying results. Now, well, I mean, I wasn't too bothered about this to kind of begin with and whatnot, and then the traction for it kind of built and stuff. Eli Roth has done some great horror stuff. He's also done a lot of rubbish and stuff. This is leaning more towards the rubbish, I would say. It's, if you like your gore and stuff, then you'll have a kind of good time for the most part. The kind of practical effects and stuff, when used, are pretty good, but there's and it's hit some criticism from a lot of reviews and whatnot, is its use of AI and some of the kind of CGI scenes, which are a wee bit ropey, if truth be told. The writing's a bit all over the place as well. I didn't mind the story particularly, although it follows very similar things to another kind of horror franchise as well. I won't spoil which one, but the kind of the villain, if you will, his kind of creation and stuff follows a kind of a similar storyline, unfortunately. The kids all do a pretty good job, I have to say. Sometimes the kids in films can be hit or miss, annoying and whatnot. They're pretty good in this one, similar to kind of the It kids and things like that. The adults, however, are very paper thin written and whatnot. There's not too much to them, and they all act very, very stupid and whatnot. And I get it, it's going for that over the top, you know, kind of campy tone, you know, from the kind of 70s, 80s kind of stuff. I know what it's trying to get at, but well, some of it works, a lot of it doesn't. The good thing is, it is quite short, it's only an hour and a half and whatnot. So that's quite good. Just the acting was just just a bit hammy at times, and it was just and again, I know that they were kind of going for that kind of feel for it and whatnot. Just the dialogue was awkward at times, and just the pacing a little bit times as well. I did quite like the ending. It kind of has a bit of a twist, which kind of caught me off guard a little bit, and I quite liked that aspect of it, but it didn't feel deserved particularly, and it leaves you in a bit of a kind of sour note and whatnot. Overall, it's not a classic horror, unfortunately, in my opinion. It's felt a little bit lazy, uninspired, saved by a little bit of gore and stuff, and the kids kind of stuff as well. Mostly for forgettable, I would say. So for Ice Cream Man, I'm going to have to give it 2 out of 5 stars. If you do fancy it, it is in cinemas. I'm not sure how much longer it'll be in there, but you can catch it on the big screen, no doubt, before it comes to some kind of streaming platform where you'll be able to, watch on a lazy Sunday afternoon. That's it for the film review of the week. I'll make something new one from the script, Man in the Arena.

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2: Dylan John Thomas saying, and heaven knows you're lonely. And it was the Pistol Daisies, Give Me the Sun before him. Time's just hit 6:30. It's now time for what you can look forward to watching on the big screen this weekend. So let's have a look then for you. So we have The End of Oak Street. Quite fancy this one, to be honest. It's looks like it's kind of got dinosaurs and stuff in it. I'm a big fan, big Jurassic Park fan and whatnot. So, and decent cast as well. You've got, it's headed by Ewan McGregor and Anne Hathaway. The Platt family, and no, not the ones from Coronation Street, bands together to navigate their new surroundings after a cosmic event transports their suburban neighbourhood to some place unknown. So I'll probably catch that this weekend. We've also got Momo, a new family fantasy one. An orphan girl must do battle with the soulless and grey men who stealthily take over her city and steal time. That's got Alexa Goodall, Claes Bang and Laura Haddock starring in that. I've also got Lady, a new comedy drama. Lady Isabella aspires to be in the spotlight, and local talent show Slately Stars provides her a break. However, high pressures and a loss of self lead to a surreal situation on her grand estate. That's got Sean Clifford, Juliet Cowan and Olisa Odell as well in that. Also out is Sunny Dancer. As if conquering cancer wasn't hard enough, 17-year-old Ivy's parents sign her up to spend her summer at what she calls chemo camp, where she manages to find unexpected friends in a group of misfits and has a summer she'll never forget. It's a new kind of coming-of-age comedy, and it's got James Norton, Bella Ramsey, Jessica Gunning and Neil Patrick Harris as well in that. Out on the big screen next week, we've got Teenage Sex and Death at Camp Miasma. A director making a slasher sequel becomes obsessed with casting the original film's final girl, leading both women into psychological and sexual chaos. And that's got Julian Anderson, Hannah Endbinder, Zach Cherry and Patrick Fischler as well starring in that. We also have Insidious Out of the Further. I think this is the fifth one in the franchise, I think. Yeah, they're very, very creepy. Gemma, a young mother raising her daughter in the house she grew up in, discovers she can travel into the further, where she possesses an ability to bring what lives there back to the real world. Oh dear. I believe Lynn Shea is the only returning cast member from the original ones. And you've got Sam Spruill, Amelia Eve and Maisie Richardson-Sellers as well in that. Spooky stuff. Also out is Mutiny, the new action one with Jason Statham. After his billionaire industrialist boss is murdered in front of him, Cole Reed is set up to take the fall for the crime, leaving him on the run as he works to uncover an international conspiracy. It's also got Annabella Wallace and Adrian Lester as well in that. I've also got the comedy spa weekend. Three friends go on a spa weekend that descends into chaos when their train wreck friend joins, leading to hilarious consequences. Looks very similar along the lines of kind of The Hangover, Bridesmaids, that kind of vibe. You've got Anna Faris, Isa Fisher and Leslie Mann starring in that. And finally we have Coyote versus Acme. The story set in the Acme warehouse, the manufacturer of anything and everything used by the Looney Tunes characters. And you've got John Cena starring along with Bill Forte and PJ Bryan as well. As well, of course, as Bugs Bunny and Coyote Ugly. Not Coyote, Coyote. Wile E. Coyote, I should say. So yeah, looks like it could be a bit of fun, although there's been a bit of controversy around this as well. Some wasn't getting released, now it is, but yeah, next weekend that's out. That's it for your big screen releases over the next couple of weeks. Up next I'm playing a bit of JP Cooper and She's On My Mind.

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2: New one from Appleton there, ready to begin. Time's just coming up to 7:15. It's now time for what you can look forward to watching on the wee screen. Let's have a look then for you. So on Netflix, we've got a new one called Don't Say Good Luck. Follows 15-year-old Sophie Birnbaum, who has been told the news that her mother has terminal cancer after previously thought it was in remission. Faced with the trials and tribulations of being at that age, in addition to being tapped to lead her new school musical and having her best friends entering the world of dating, Sophie has to fight through and discover the importance of living life to the fullest in the face of a devastating loss. Sunny Sandler, who's Adam Sandler's daughter, is lead of Sophie. She's featured exclusively in a number of his movies since 2015, such as Happy Gilmore 2, Kinda Pregnant, Spaceman Leo, The Outlaws, Murder Mystery and more as well. It's also got Melanie Lynskey, Max Greenfield, Jack Champion and Stephanie Beatrice as well in that. So that's on Friday on Netflix. On Amazon Prime, what have we got? We have, from tomorrow, we've got Jack Reacher, Season 4. It's based on the 13th book in Lee Child's global best-selling series, Gone Tomorrow, and the fourth series of the action-packed series, in a chance encounter with a distraught stranger on a subway goes horribly wrong. Jack Reacher is drawn into a complex and deadly game that pits him against ruthless foes from the highest echelons of power. New to the cast this season are Sadelle Noel, Angun, Kevin Wiseman and Mark Blucas as well in that. Episodes arrive weekly for that one. On Disney Plus, on Friday we've got Camp Rock 3. At Camp Rock, the Connect 3 are looking for a new opening act for their tour. Among campers like Sage, Desi, Rosie and others, the competition to win the coveted spot sparks rivalries and romances as everyone fights to stand out. And that's got Malachi Barton, the Jonas Brothers, Francis Burgos and Sherry Cola as well in that. Apple TV, what do we have? So from tomorrow we've got Women in Blue Season 2. Maria, now promoted to lieutenant, finds herself torn between the rules she's sworn to uphold and the relentless pull towards the truth when the body of a student activist is discovered and the Azules are pulled into an investigation that reaches back to the student massacre of 1968. And that's got Natalie Tellez, Amoretto Rasgado and Maury as well, starring in that. And that's going to have weekly episodes too until the finale on the 30th of September. And finally on Sky Movies, this weekend we have Tom and Jerry, The Forbidden Compass. When Tom and Jerry are transported back in time, they must work together to get back home. We've also got Hamnet. When William Shakespeare and his wife Agnes lose their son, it inspires William to create his greatest ever work. And that's got Paul Mescal and Jesse Buckley in it. And on the Sunday, we've got Signal One. When an inventor creates a machine that can communicate with extraterrestrial life, they discover contact comes at a cost. And that's got Isabel Furman and Josh Hutcherson starring in that. That's it for your small screen releases this week. Up next, I'm playing a new one from Pixie Lott, Dance Like No One's Watching.

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Alex Warren there, passenger, and it was Destiny's Child, Survivor before him. Time has hit 7 o'clock. You're listening to Black Diamond FM's Watch New In Movies with myself, Owen Johnston. If you've just tuned in, we've got another hour of the latest, what you can look forward to watching on DVD, latest movie news, latest movie trailers, and more top tunes as well, taking it up to 8 o'clock this evening. So yeah, let's kick into it. It's a new one from Somber, My Body Isn't Ready.

New one from Combs there, Rethink Some Things. Still got plenty of time on this evening's show. If you want to request any songs that you want to hear, 131-663-4888 is the number to call our studio at blackdiamondfm.com if you want to get those requests in by email. 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
2: Disco Bambino there, Dancing Without You with Sophia Lispector. Time's just coming up to 7:15. It's now time for what you can watch DVD-wise, or purchase DVD-wise even. So we've got Project Hail Mary, a new one with Ryan Gosling. Science teacher Ryland Grace wakes up on a spaceship light years from home with no recollection of who he is or how he got there. As his memory returns, he begins to uncover his mission, solve the riddle of the mysterious substance causing the sun to die out. He must call on his scientific knowledge and unorthodox ideas to save everything on Earth from extinction. But an unexpected friendship means he may not have to do it alone. That's also got James Ortiz and Sandra Hüller as well in that. Quite enjoyed it, I have to say. Maybe a wee bit slower paced, pacing was a bit off, but it was quite funny at times and a little bit more emotional than I thought it would be as well. Also out, we've got Michael, directed by Antoine Fuqua. Michael is a cinematic portrayal of the life and legacy of one of the most influential artists the world has ever known. The film tells the story of Michael Jackson's life beyond the music, tracing his journey from the discovery of his extraordinary talent as the lead singer of the Jackson 5 to the visionary artist whose creative ambition fueled a relentless pursuit to become the biggest entertainer in the world. Highlighting both his life offstage and some of the most iconic performances from his early solo career, the film gives audiences a front row seat to Michael Jackson as never before. This is where the story begins. It's got Jafar Jackson, Michael's nephew, I believe, playing him. It's also got Coleman Domingo as his dad, Nia Long as his mother. It's also got Miles Taylor and Kendrick Sampson as well in that. Definitely worth a watch. It seems to be the first part of potentially a kind of sequel, so it doesn't quite go into two of the kind of darker stuff that was kind of surrounding him, but so it's just focusing on his earlier life and whatnot, so it'll be interesting to see, because I think his family is quite heavily involved in the behind the scenes side of things. I wonder if where they'll kind of go with the sequel, because there's still some classic songs that need featured as well on that. Also out, we've got the horror Hokum. A horror writer visits an Irish inn to scatter his parents' ashes, unaware the property is said to be haunted by a witch. Oh dear, that's got Adam Scott and David Wilmot in it. We also have Landship, directed by Callum Burr. From the producers of Lancaster Skies and Battle Over Britain comes a World War I survival epic based on an incredible true story. For 3 years, a great war has been waging, and the two armies find themselves entrenched along the 400-mile Western Front. At the start of a pivotal Allied offensive to break the stalemate, the 9-man crew of British battle tank F-41 Freibentos sets out to destroy a series of heavily defended German bunkers. Advancing across no man's land, all seems lost when the tank becomes trapped in a giant crater with only a few yards of enemy lines. However, determined not to perish amongst this disputed mud and poison smog of the battlefield, the soldiers must rally together to fight for survival against starvation, shell shock and relentless gunfire. That's got Matthew Caney, Sam Dowdy and Vin Hawk starring in that. Out on DVD next week, not a lot I have to say. We've got Sentimental Value. Nora, a successful stage actress, reunites with her estranged father, Gustav, a once-renowned film director, planning a comeback with a script based on their family. When Gustav offers Nora the lead role, she promptly declines and turns his attention to a rising Hollywood starlet instead. That's got Stellan Skarsgård, Renetta Remmins and Elle Fanning starring in that. We also have R.L. Stine's Pumpkinhead, a teenager. Sam thought moving to Redhaven was the worst plan, was the worst part, until his brother Finn vanishes and no one, not even their mum, remembers he existed. With Halloween ticking down, Sam, his friend Becky and Rusty, the town's most eccentric outcast, must stop a harvest curse before Finn is lost forever. And that's got Adeline Lowe, Ben Reed and Kevin McNulty in that. And finally, we also have My Life is Murder Series 5. Lucy Lawless returns as Alexa Crowe, a sharp-witted investigator with a talent for uncovering the truth behind even the most perplexing crimes. And that's also got Rari Joe and Ebony Voglins as well in that. That is it for what you can afford to watch in on DVD. Up next, I'm playing the new one from Cast, Calling Out Your Name.

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2: Olivia Rodrigo there and her new one, Stupid Song. Time is 7.30 and it's now time for latest movie news. So, Possession remake. Paramount has set a release date for the remake of its 1981 cult horror, Possession, from Smiles Parker Film. Parker Finn, even the film starring Callum Turner and Margaret Qualley, will open wide in cinemas on the 11th of June 2027. It's set to open against Universal Pictures' How to Train Your Dragon 2. Written and directed by Andrew Zavalsky, the original Possession starred Isabella Adjani and Sam Neill as a married couple in Cold War era West Berlin, whose relationship spirals into supernatural terror. A landmark of arthouse genre cinema, the film won Adjani the prize for Best Actress at Cannes. Turner and Qualley will star as a couple in this version, with Diego Calva, Madeline Brewer, Nicholas Alexander Chavez and Paul Dano rounding out the cast. In other news, The Odyssey has crossed the 1 billion mark in global ticket sales at a mind-boggling pace. After just 3 weeks of release, Christopher Nolan's epic starring Matt Damon as the Greek king of Odysseus has generated $429.65 million domestically and $578.8 million internationally for a grand total of $1.008 billion. It's the director's first movie since 2012's The Dark Knight Rises to clear the coveted box office milestone. In a matter of days, The Odyssey will become Nolan's highest grossing release of all time, eclipsing the long-held records of The Dark Knight Rises and 2009's The Dark Knight. It's a remarkable accomplishment, especially for an adult screen drama that's nearly 3 hours long and adapted from a nearly 3,000-year-old poem, solidifying Nolan as the most bankable filmmaker of his generation. In other news, Gareth Edwards is not returning for the next Jurassic World movie. Universal and Amblin are gearing up for the next instalment in the Jurassic franchise, but sources have told Deadline that there will be a need of a new director, as Gareth Edwards will not be returning for the sequel. Insiders say the decision was made due to creative differences, and Edwards will now focus on other original projects he is developing. The studio is opening up the search for a new director. Scarlett Johansson, Jonathan Bailey and Mahershala Ali are expected to return for the next pick, with the hope to shoot in 2027. David Cope penned the most recent draft of the script. The Jurassic franchise has always evolved with different filmmakers and cast over the years. There have been 5 different core groups of actors/directors over seven movies to date. What has remained consistent, however, are the core architects Steven Spielberg and Frank Marshall, and the movies delivering for audience. The film was a big hit, grossing $872 million. This was Jurassic World Rebirth worldwide, including $340 million domestically. Kit Connor is being eyed for the Cyclops role in the new upcoming Marvel Studios picture. After the news that Samara Weaving was in line for the Emma Frost role in the upcoming X-Men movie, it now looks like Marvel Studios has found its Scott Summers. Sources have told Deadline that Kit Connor is a choice for the mutant Cyclops. Similar to the Weaving situation, where director Jack Shearer and Marvel president Kevin Feige met with a number of candidates, sources say the studios ultimately landed on Connor last week to become the latest actor to don the Cyclops visor. Marvel and reps for Connor could not be reached for comment on the casting. While James Bond has everyone's attention this summer, the most active casting process has been who will play the new team of mutants. Following meetings and auditions over this last couple of months, sources say a small group of actors tested after the 4th of July. So there you go. And finally, the script for the next Fast and Furious movie, titled Fast Forever, has made Vin Diesel cry, but the director Louis Leterrier still hasn't read what gave the actor the waterworks. Diesel wrote, "It is the best script I have read in decades." He wrote this on Instagram about the 11th Fast and Furious film. But Leterrier, who directed 2023's Fast X and is returning for Fast Forever, still hasn't seen the script. "I'd love to tell you the truth, but I can't," he said when asked about the script. "There will be an ending and it's great. I was very, very lucky to be part of the franchise, and I love Vin and I love Universal. They're great to work with, so yeah, we'll see, hopefully." Earlier this year, Diesel announced a March 20 2028 release date for Fast Forever, which was initially expected to enter production soon after Fast X premiered in 2023. However, the film has been hit by delays. Fast X grossed $714 million worldwide and ended with a cliffhanger, teasing the returns of characters in two post-credit scenes. So looking forward to that when it hits screens in 2028. That is it for your latest movie news. Up next, I'm playing a new one from Taylor Swift, I Knew It, I Knew You.

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2: Kahani there featuring Usher and Shoulda Never, and it was Chaka Khan and Snoop Dogg, Boogies in My Soul before them. Time is 7:45. It's now time for latest film and TV trailers. So I've got a new one for this one's coming out in October called Verity. Loan Ashley gets hired by Jeremy Crawford to ghostwrite novels for his best-selling author wife Verity, who's unable to finish after an accident. However, Loan uncovers Verity's disturbing truths while residing at the Crawfords' home to work. It's got Anne Hathaway, Dakota Johnson and Josh Hartnett starring in that. It's coming out in October. What else have we got? We've also got Gentle Monster. This is a new one coming out very, very shortly. Renowned pianist relocates with her family to the countryside, where she uncovers a life-shattering truth that forces her to confront the complexities of love, trust and deception. It's got Léa Seydoux, Catherine Deneuve and Jella Hasse as well in that French film. We've also got Josephine coming out. After 8-year-old Josephine accidentally witnesses a crime in Golden Gate Park, she acts out in search of a way to regain control of her safety, while adults are helpless to console her. It's got Channing Tatum in it, Gemma Chan and Mason Reeves as well as Josephine. Paper Tiger, that's coming out as well. Two brothers pursue the American dream but get entangled in a dangerous Russian mafia scheme that terrorised their families, testing their bond as betrayal becomes possible. That's got Adam Driver, Scarlett Johansson and Miles Taylor starring in that. A lot of TV stuff. We've got Ted Lasso, of course. It's just started on Amazon Prime last week, I believe, and the next episode is coming out tomorrow as well, so we've got a trailer for that. Jason Sudeikis, Hannah Waddingham and Jeremy Swift starring. We've also got a little teaser for Mobland Series 2. This is coming to Paramount Plus, and on, so it'll be Amazon Prime, I'd imagine, on the 18th of September. It's, of course, the crime drama with Tom Hardy, Pierce Brosnan and Helen Mirren. There's a bit of controversy because I think Helen Mirren and Tom Hardy kind of fell out, and Tom Hardy wasn't coming back for the latest third series and things, but they must have made up because I think he's coming back. But nonetheless, should be an interesting season. I've also got Monster. This is the new one coming out on the 17th of September. It's kind of a true crime anthology. Ryan Murphy is quite heavily involved in it and whatnot. So this one, I believe, has got Charlie Hunnam. Not playing Ed Gein, he was that in the other one, but he's going to be playing someone else in this time around, so we've got that to look forward to. And finally, we've also got Last Scene, a new Apple TV one coming out on the 9th of September. Police dispatcher Ian Ridley's daughter Maggie disappeared years ago. He receives a call, believing it's her, and embarks on a relentless quest to find her and reunite his family, disregarding the consequences. And that's got Patrick Bramall, Maxine Peake and Brendan Cowell as well starring in that. And as I say, that's coming to Apple TV on September. That's it for your latest film and TV trailer. Up next, I'm playing a new one from BTS, Swim.

Pink there, and Never Gonna Not Dance Again. That is it from the movies, but I will be back at the same time next week, 6 till 8, for more on the latest movie releases. But do stay tuned tonight, though, as Soul Sensations with Craig and Mo will be up after the 8 o'clock news. They'll be with you through till 10, and then it'll be Diamond Folk with Brian Miller for Sunday's repeated show, 10 till 11. I'll leave you tonight with a bit of Republica, Drop Dead Gorgeous. Have a good night.

Good evening. We're back. It is Tuesday night. It's just after 8 o'clock. We're with BDFM Soul Sensations with myself, Craig and Mo Johnston, taking you right through until 10 o'clock tonight. You've got me for the first hour, bringing you across the board a little bit R&B, Soul and Motown as well. I'll slip in a few Northern classics in there. Many thanks to Owen for what's new in entertainment just before the news. We're going to start off with this one. A little bit of the Detroit Spinners. And working my way back to you.

Good evening, your BDFM soul sensations, myself, Craig and Mo Johnson, taking you right up till 10 o'clock. Remember, we're on the BDFM Soul Sensations Facebook page. We haven't seen many requests coming in. Please, please, please do get them in there for following week's show. So if it's for next week, put them in by Friday so we can get them together for you and we can play them on next week's show. Remember to tell all your friends to set your smart devices to Black Diamond FM at 8 o'clock every Tuesday and you will hear us and you'll hear classics like this one. Four Tops. And Reach Out. I'll be there.

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Spectrum and Don't Send Nobody Else. It's just gone 8:15 here at BDFM. Soul Sensations. You got myself giving you the best in Motown, across the board, a little bit R&B, and I'll slip in some Motown and Northern as well. And then after 9 o'clock, you've got Mo, who loves, and I mean loves, his oldies. He'll give you all the best oldies between 9 and 10. Like I says, we're always here Tuesday night, 8 till 10 is our new slot. I know we were Wednesday before. We've come back after 4 years. We're getting into the swing of it. We are making a few mistakes here and there, but we'll get used to it. We'll get back into the hot seat. 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Have a good chat on there. 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This one's a request. Goes out to Annie. And it's Nolan Porter. If I could only be sure. 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

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From Detroit to Del Keith, it's never the same old song. 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

just after 25 past 8. This is BDFM, it's Soul Sensations. You got myself, Craig, taking you through till 9 o'clock. Just after 9, you've got Mo bringing you the classics in Northern. He loves doing it. Where I'm a bit different, I like to play a little bit across the board. Some Motown, some soul music, some R&B, some classics. And a little bit of this, the Elgins and Heaven Must Have Sent You.

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Give us your request for next week's show. Give us a little say hi. Give us a wave. We know that you're all listening in the background. Some of you don't like to chat to us or don't even just chat to each other. Give us a little wave. Let us know that you're there. We'll give you a little shout out. I'll continue on with a classic. Aquaman. Line and track.

Smokey Robinson and the Miracles and Tears of a Clown on BDFM. Soul Sensation. You have got us here till 10 o'clock every Tuesday night, 8 till 10, Black Diamond FM. 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Ask us for what you want to play. We will play it for you right here on 107.8 Black Diamond FM. What about this one? Stephanie Mills. Never knew love like this before. Craig Johnson taking you through till 9 o'clock. BDFM Soul Sensations.

Stephanie Mills and Never Knew Love Like This Before on BDFM. It's Soul Sensations. So I'll give you a little rundown of what's happening on your Northern Soul scene just now. More will go in more depth just after 9 o'clock when he gets on. So this weekend, you've got the Stumberland Social Club in Glasgow. You've got the Aberdeen Weekender, which is the 14th and 15th at the Beach Ballroom. You've also got Fauldhouse Miners Club across the board, 6:30 till 12:30. And you also have on the 15th, Fairmuir Social Club in Dundee. That's a 1 p.m. till 5 p.m. That's what's happening this weekend. More, we'll give you a lot more of what's happening on the Northern Soul scene just after 9. I'm going to continue on for a little bit of soul, more of a modern type soul song. Lighthouse Family. And Lifted. 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

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What about this one? We're going to go back to the classics here and a little bit of Benny Spellman and Fortune Teller.

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Gabrielle Chilmi and On a Magic Carpet Ride on Media FM Soul Sensations. Right after this, Mo's going to be taking a hot seat here on Media FM Soul Sensations, and he's going to be bringing you the best, and I mean the best, in Northern. He's going to run down the whole Soul calendar for the rest of the month and any other ones that he knows about. That's been it for me. It's a very, very fast hour. It's the Tramps. I'm leaving you this whole back tonight. BDFM Soul Sensations.

Oh, what about the sensational sounds of the Tramps and Hold Back the Night? Good evening. Welcome along to Soul Sensations here on 107.8 Black Diamond FM. Get your smart speakers tuned in every Tuesday from great sounds for producer Greg. He does do a range of records across the board. He's more into the commercial R&B and a little bit up tempo stuff. I'm all about the oldies. You've got me till 10 o'clock tonight. As you say, I'm going to run through the soul calendar for the month of August, and I'll give you a special date in the book for the Gilmanton Soul Club. My own soul club's coming up to our 19th anniversary in September. I'll give you that, but I'm going to go back into classics, and you must love this one.

Fantastic drifters, and you've got to pay your dues. Northern at its best. Right, I'm going to nip into the calendar for the month of August. We've got the 15th, Fault House Miners, across the board, 6:30 to 12:30. On the same night, you've got Fairmuir Social Club in Dundee, 1 p.m. till 5. It looks like a daytime one. On 14th, actually, I gave you the 15th first there. 15th is above the 14th. So the 14th, you've got the Stamper Land Social Club in Glasgow. And the 14th and 15th, you've got the Aberdeen Soul Weekender in the Beach Ballroom. If you've ever, ever not been there, get yourself along. It's absolutely, what a haul it is. It's tremendous. And especially the all-nighters are way back in the 80s, all-nighters when you used to dance on that dance floor, and then when the sunlight come down, just brightened the whole up. Absolutely fantastic. That is on the 14th and 15th of August. On the 21st, you've got one Soul in the Cellar. That's in Dundee. Dundee's got a lot of soul clubs going about just now. On the 22nd, you've got one, two, three, four venues on. So I know it's very, very tight, the soul calendar now, and there is a lot of clubs there. I just hope you're all getting the support. I hope you move about and just try out other clubs. It's actually good to go to different clubs. So on the 22nd, you've got the D Swimming Club in Aberdeen. An all day, 3 till midnight. You've got the Friary. Absolutely another great venue in Dundee. Same day, you've got the Summer Soul All Deer, the Bridge of Allen, 3 till late. And the one I will be DJing is on the East Calder Soul Club All Deer, the Village East Calder, 2 till 11 p.m. Get yourself along. You'll have me. There's a few Jim Simsank, Sean's gone, Stevie. I've got a few DJs turning up there, so that's a good all deer. That's in East Calder, the East Calder Soul Club, the Village East Calder. On the 29th, you've got another four dates there, another busy night. You've got Decoration Soul Club, British Legion, Arbroath. You've got the Nairn Book and Art Centre. Now, it doesn't say exactly what it is, but I'm assuming it's across the board stuff. You've got the famous Bainfield Bowling Club, 7:30 to midnight, and you've got the Explosion of Soul, Townhill Bowling Club by Dunfermline. So that must be on the route to Dunfermline. So that's the month of August. As I say, there is a few soul clubs up and running. So please, you can move about, but you do have to probably support your local club. And I will see you in East Calder on the 22nd, playing songs like this.

Cavaliers and dance, classic 80s, 70s sits here. Way back in the days, the old chimes are very good. As I say, Northern never dies. I know there's a lot of new music coming in, and the youngsters do like a mix of chains, but they always dance to the oldies, as you say. As I say, please get a hold of all your friends, log in to 107.8 Black Diamond FM, where you'll hear myself and producer Craig on Soul Sensations every Tuesday from 8 to 10. I know we're just building back up and we'll eventually get everybody. I know on Facebook, a lot of folk goes off with that. A lot of advertisement on Facebook. So we're going to probably set up another TikTok page where we can interactive there, like a bit. As you say, if you are listening, I know a lot of you listen behind the scenes, because I speak to you a lot as when on the pass and when I see you and don't really comment. You just like to listen to Munich, but that's excellent for us, by the way. I'm keeping with the oldies, and what about this one? A little bit of Carole Hall.

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far back as 1966, Mitch Ryder and a classic breakout. Always goes down very, very well on the dance floor. What about this one?

sensation sounds of the Blossoms. That's When the Tears Start. What about this? One of my favourites. The Apollos.

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The Apollos and Mr. Creator, Dundee Classic. Everybody out there in Dundee, move the tables back, get the dancing shoes on, and you'll love this.

yes, as far back as 1967, Sheila Anthony and Living in Love. I picked it up, I think, way back in 84, 85 in the Friary. Somebody played it and I had to get hold of it. Absolutely classic there. As you say, I've always been one of the persons that's kept my to my oldies. That's why I look for a club, Gumbun Soul Club. Just a date for the diary, coming up for our 19th anniversary, Gilmerton Miners. It's a Gilmerton Soul Club. Just look on the Facebook page. We are on there, and it gives you a list of the DJs. We've got Nigel Grace, myself, Xander, and Dean coming up to DJ on our 19th anniversary. That's the 11th of September. Get that in the diary, Gilmerton Miners Welfare. It's the Gilmerton Soul Club. And just a wee plug again on your smart devices. 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When you hear producer Craig, there you go, speech. Producer Craig is on from 8 till 9 with Across the Board, Mixture, Commercial. Get your records in for that on your requests. 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Get your request in for Friday. And producer Craig will get them all up and running for you for next Tuesday's event. And I'll do the classic from 9 to 10 classics like this.

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Good evening. You're on 107.8 Black Diamond FM here every Tuesday night from 8 till 10. Soul Sensations. Producer Craig and me, myself, bringing you the best in Northern Soul. Oldies across the board, R&B and commercial. You've got Producer Craig doing the first hour with your choice. Get it in. Spread across the music industry. Get your records in. I know a lot of yous have do listen behind the scenes, and we are just getting back into it. I think we're into about third week or fourth week, and I know Facebook's got a lot of advertisement, a lot of folk are not on it, so we're going to set up another platform, TikTok, and then probably in the near future go live, and you'll see us behind it, actually see what goes on behind the scenes. You might we'll be funny dressed sometimes, and shorts and all that sort of stuff. We'll not be in our jammers or all that sort of stuff, like, but you'll have a good laugh. Very, very shortly, we're going to open a TikTok up to open up to a wider audience and see what we can do for you. And I'm still going to play the classics like this bit.

Northern at its best, way back in the days when Northern was underground and a lot of folk never knew what Northern Soul was all about. You had to get out your bed late at night, dance all night, and jump in your bed for 8 in the morning. That's what Northern Soul was all about. Wigan Casino was the biggest venue going about. It's massive in England, but Scotland has got a lot of good venues going about. So get yourselves along to one of the venues. Usually every Friday, Saturday, something's on. And Sundays now, a lot of old days. I'm going to play a little classic Motown. Now, if you want to hear Motown, listen tomorrow. Jeff, from 10 o'clock, he has the Motown Hour. He'll have some classic Motowns going on. But I'm going to give you a wee bit from behind the scenes from the northern side. Mary Wells and Something Like This.

classic one from Mary Wells. Can't you see? You'll get a whole lot of that tomorrow from 10 from Jeff with his classic Motown hour. Get tuned in tomorrow from 10 and Jeff will give you some classic Motowns. I play a lot of probably deeper northern Motown music, but it's roughly all about the same. But if you love your Motown, a mixture of that commercial Motown and Motown at its best, get yourself tuned in tomorrow from 10, where Jeff will give you some classics. Keep in mind, oh, look at the time, 20 to 10. It is absolutely flying in. As you say, we're here every Tuesday from 8 till 10, 107.8 Black Diamond FM. You get Soul Sensations here. We're going to set up a new TikTok page so we can get more audience in. We're just back into it, building up the station, building up ourselves. Get yourself tuned in, as I say, every Tuesday, and you'll soon see us on the TikTok page. Please, please join. Producer Craig's just set something up. He's put it on the Facebook page. 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

a little bit of Charles Thomas, the man with the golden touch. What about this? Fantastic Pointer Sisters.

the sounds of Archie Bell and the Drills, and Here I Go Again. We're coming nearly to the end of the show. I've got about an hour, one and a half before we play. Always finish with the famous three. So please start logging into Black Diamond FM 107.8 every Tuesday from 8 till 10 with Soul Sensations. Also, we're setting up a TikTok page for everybody to join in, and hopefully we'll set something out and we'll get something live on the page. I'll try and squeeze another two in before we finish up. Well, I'll give you this one.

fantastic Esther Phillips and Just Say Goodbye. As I say, I'm going to squeeze this in, Mike Nigger, all in before we finish with the famous three. I say, once again, many, many thanks to each and everybody tuned in. Myself and producer Craig will see you next week around 8 o'clock. As I say, spread the word. We're going to be on the smart devices and we're going to set something up in TikTok. I'm going to squeeze a wee bit of this in before we finish up.

0: fantastic David and Ruben. I love her so much, it hurts. As I say, come to the end of the night one more time. Many, many thanks for each and everyone tuned in. I know there's not a lot of activity just now on the Facebook page, but we will build up, just back in it, here from 8 till 10 every Tuesday. Producer Greg and myself, I'm going to leave you and love you with the famous Wigan 3. Good night.
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2: From the Sky News Centre at 10. The Met Office says the UK's on course to record its warmest ever summer. The average mean temperature threshold's probably going to be met, even if the rest of August sees average conditions. An amber heat health alert's now covering all of England. Gilly Molland from Hampshire's New Forest National Park Authority's given an update on a heathland fire.
3: It is 1.6 kilometres squared, so that in kind of layman's terms is around about 210 football pitches. We're globally important here for the plant and animal species. Heathland is actually rarer than the rainforest, so to lose some of that is absolutely devastating.
2: PC Andrew Harper's mum says she will have to trust the process, but is hopeful her son's killers won't be freed from jail early. Debbie Adlam says Downing Street's been in touch about the prisoner release scheme designed to ease overcrowding in England and Wales. More than 220 people are now known to have died in an earthquake in Colombia. Yesterday's quake hit around 250 miles west of the capital, Bogota. Jairo Vargas travelled from Medellin to Pereira to help find his missing brother, but he's losing faith.
4: Because the damage is evident, although I insist there is a survival triangle there. The debris surrounding my brother is soft. It's possible that it's protecting him, but we can't hear any noises anymore. I don't know. I have little hope.
2: The daughter of a murdered woman's asking the High Court to keep her father in prison for killing her mother. Catherine Razzell says he's done no meaningful rehabilitation, but his lawyer insists the parole board's decision was thorough. It's reported Donald Trump was whisked off a plane in a catering truck because of a threat from Iran. US media claims the president was taken off Air Force One in Turkey last month. And to sport now, where Great Britain's Romel Glave got gold in the 100 metres sprint at the European Athletics Championships in Birmingham. It was a home 1-2 as Jeremiah Azu took silver. That's the latest. I'm Imani Rana.
5: Hello and welcome to another edition of Diamond Folk with me, Brian Miller, here on Black Diamond FM. We're going to start this week's programme with a track from a duo comprised of Balake Sissoko, who is from Mali and plays the kora, the African harp, and Vincent Segal, a French cellist. And they made a lovely album called Chamber Music, and I'm going to play the title track from that, the kora against the cello. And we're then going to follow up with a track from the Bevy Sisters from their album This Moment, and I'm going to play the title track from that as well. So enjoy.

This Moment there from the Bevy Sisters album of the same name. And the principal voice there was Heather MacLeod, who is also the choir mistress of the choir that I am part of, the Soundhouse Choir in Edinburgh, which is a lot of fun. And we were the backing vocals on that particular track, Humming Away. We've got a track now from Orkney band The Chair, and they're going to give us a Tom Waits song, Shiver Me Timbers, and followed with a tune called Mr. Jock Firth. And the vocalist on the song is one Gavin Firth, presumably related. Going to follow that with a track from a very early album from Dave Golder. This album was recorded with his then partner Liz Dyer, and a song that Dave himself wrote, and I remember hearing that decades ago. And Dave's writing doesn't often get political, but I love his little barb at the end

Dave Golder there, and Pigskin See the Wind, and I couldn't agree more with you, Dave. Bill Frisell is a wonderful guitar player, gets a great sound out of the electric guitar, and comes from the jazz world, but he did an album of entirely Beatles songs, which I like a lot. And from that album, which is called All We Are Saying, I'm going to play the track In My Life, a great song and a lovely instrumental version here. I'm going to follow that with a song from an album of some years ago from the group Def Shepherd, and here John Moran, the front singer of the band, has a track called Huntin' the Buntin', and it's a song about the Yellow Yeight, which is Scots for the Yellowhammer, which is a bird.

Def Shepherd there with the song about the yellow hammer, which apparently has a song that has a rhythm like a little bit of bread and no cheese. And I read that. I'm no expert on songbird songs. Bit of Robert Burns now from Emily Smith and her partner Jamie McLennan, from their album of Burns songs, which is called A Dune Winding Nith. This is a lovely version of Craigie Burn Wood. Then we're going to go to Denmark, a group called Basco. And I was lucky enough to see them a couple of years back when I was at Tuner Festival. And they were excellent live and they're excellent recorded. From their album Big Basco, this is a track called Soon.

Well, I don't know what's happening, but it's happening soon, according to Basco. And I note that Rhiannon Giddens, wonderful singer, folklorist, is going to be playing Edinburgh later in the year. I have to get a ticket for that. This from her album Freedom Highway. I'm going to play you a track called The Love We Almost Had. And while we're in kind of slightly nostalgic mood, I'll play you a track from Sandy Denny from a live version of her classic album track Who Knows Where the Time Goes. And who indeed knows?

Sandy Denny there, live, a very creative woman who died tragically far too young. Off to Sweden now for a group called Ranarim, whom I like very much. I love the two female voices that they have within the group. And I'm going to play you a track called Brinna Inga Hjertan, which Google Translate informs me means burn no hearts, which seems like good advice if you were intending to burn hearts. You've been listening to me, Brian Miller, with another edition of Diamond Folk, and I do hope you've been enjoying what I've presented to you this week and that you will join me again at some point in the future for more of the same and different. I'll play out with a track that relates to Ranarim. They have friends in Scotland. Ewan McPherson wrote a tune called Ranarim's Welcome to Scotland. And if we get to it, if we have time, the second tune in this set is called The Icy North Gutter Experiment. I don't know if we will, but we'll see where we get to. That's from Ewan McPherson's solo album, Fetch. Some lovely playing from Lauren McCall here on fiddle. With that, I'll say goodbye, and please keep enjoying your music.

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1: 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Buoyancy aid, fine. But mobile? My whole life's on that phone. Why would I risk losing it in the... Coast Guard, help!
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2: There are two types of drive you can have on the motorway. One that feels like this. Or one that feels... like this. The difference is just a few little changes. Like giving more space to the car in front or not hogging the middle lane. Because being a little more considerate on the road actually reduces congestion and collisions, which transforms everyone's journey. So we all feel a little less and a lot more National Highways.
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